0: At Dolly Parton's request, a small private funeral service will be held for immediate family. Elsewhere, the dad of one of five young men killed in a crash on the A66 on Teesside is understood to have had his home rammed by another car shortly beforehand. 17 people have now been arrested, with detectives investigating suspected offences in the build-up to Saturday's collision, including links to organised crime. Hundreds of American products, including cheese, steel and clothing, are facing new import taxes in Canada. Ottawa's announced retaliatory tariffs as its trade dispute with the US escalates. In sport, Celtic threw away a 4-goal lead as they were knocked out of their Champions League playoff at LASK in extra time. The Premiership champions lost 5-1 in Austria. And a yellow weather alert for thunderstorms is due to come into force for parts of England. The Met Office is warning of flash flooding for central and eastern parts from 3 a.m. From Sky News, I'm AJ Walsh.
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Wake up to Kajal every weekday morning on Breakfast. Like a radio. 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
5: It was just another day, a familiar drive through familiar country. 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The scary thing is, he didn't even realize driving even a little too fast for the situation is a major cause of collisions, especially on country roads where you don't know what's around the corner. Think. 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
2: Top stories this hour. Dolly Parton has died at the age of 80 following a brief battle with cancer. Born into poverty in Tennessee, the country music icon known for hits like 9 to 5 went on to make almost 50 studio albums. She had a film and business career too. Speaking to ABC in 1978, she was keen to challenge stereotypes about her roots.
3: We were very proud people. People with a lot of class. It was country class, but it was a great deal of class. And most of my people were not that educated, but they are very, very intelligent. Good common sense, horse sense, we called it.
2: Inducted into the Country Music Hall of Fame in 1999, music journalist Matt Charlton explains why she was such a legend.
4: She is one of the main players of country music and popular culture. Over the last 50 years, it's easy to slip into hyperbole whenever any artist in the public eye passes away. But she was an icon. You don't get a theme park without being an icon.
2: Donald Trump says flags are being lowered in America in her honour. Meanwhile, pop star Sabrina Carpenter has said, "I will cherish our laughter and conversations." Elsewhere, it's emerged a dad's home was rammed by a car shortly before his son died in a crash on Teesside. 17-year-old Cole Worthy was one of seven people killed when a Volkswagen hit a police car on the A66 on Saturday. Millions of people aren't protecting their brain health because they're unaware of habits that can increase their risk of dementia. The Alzheimer's Society says high blood pressure, obesity, smoking and alcohol can heighten the chances. In sport, Celtic threw away a 4-goal lead as they were knocked out of their Champions League playoff at LASK in extra time. The Premiership champions lost 5-1 in Austria. And the government's praised Sainsbury's for offering around 10,000 work experience opportunities to young people in deprived areas. The supermarket's launching a programme from October. From Sky News, I'm AJ Walsh.
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2: Top stories this hour. US country music icon Dolly Parton has died at the age of 80 after a short battle with cancer. Known for hits like 9 to 5, Jolene and I Will Always Love You, the singer was one of the most honoured female country performers of all time. She'd postponed shows in October for health reasons. Her nephew, Brian Seaver, announced the news on Instagram.
3: Dolly called me and said she wants to rest in a beautiful bed of plush cotton because after a life wearing heavy rhinestones, she finally deserves to be comfortable and have some rest. Rest in peace, Aunt Dolly. May God bless Dolly Parton, and may God bless you all. She will always love you.
2: Jeanne Jordan from the British Country Music Association says she leaves a lasting legacy.
4: Every song that she wrote, it just resonated with everybody. And she's just this larger-than-life woman, and she will never, ever be matched with.
2: Sir Paul McCartney paid tribute, describing Parton as a magnificent star and a wonderful woman. Elsewhere, an assistant head teacher in Milton Keynes, who was caught sending explicit pictures of himself to a teenage boy on Snapchat, told a tribunal he craved attention. Ross Bullen, who's 38, has been banned from teaching for at least 2 years. Experts are warning certain baby pouches are equivalent to fruit smoothies and they're not helping babies learn to eat properly. Academics have looked at all wet commercial infant food available at 6 UK supermarkets, comparing sugar, protein and energy levels on products. It's calling on regulators to review its labelling. In sport, Celtic threw away a 4-goal lead as they were knocked out of their Champions League playoff at LASK in extra time. The Premiership champions lost 5-1 in Austria. And a yellow weather alert for thunderstorms has come into force for parts of England. The Met Office is warning of flash flooding for central and eastern parts until 10 o'clock tonight. Another yellow alert for storms covering Wales and central England has been issued for Thursday. From Sky News, I'm AJ Walsh.
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2: Top stories this hour. Country music icon Dolly Parton has died at the age of 80 following a short battle with cancer. Anna Bates looks back at her career.
3: Many may have sung it, but she was the first. I Will Always Love You, among a back catalogue spanning almost 50 studio albums. Working 9 to 5, what a way to make a living. 9 to 5, the song that saw a crossover into film.
4: I need this job, but this is the last straw.
3: The star had an iconic style and was one of the most honoured female country performers of all time, winning 11 Grammys and 3 Emmys. Islands in the stream. She cancelled performances in October for health reasons and updated fans in May.
5: Some of the meds and treatments make me a little bit swim-headed.
3: Her roots are celebrated at the Dollywood theme park, which opened in Tennessee in 1986.
6: Dolly, Dolly, I'm begging of you, please don't take my man.
2: At Dolly Parton's request, a small private funeral service will be held for immediate family. Sir Paul McCartney has paid tribute to her, describing her as a magnificent star and a wonderful woman. It's understood the father of a teenager who died in Saturday's deadly crash on Teesside had his property rammed shortly beforehand. Police investigating the circumstances have made a further 5 arrests. One person's been charged with possession of a firearm. Millions of people aren't protecting their brain health because they're unaware of habits that can increase their risk of dementia. The Alzheimer's Society says high blood pressure, obesity, smoking and alcohol can heighten the chances. The government's praised Sainsbury's for offering around 10,000 work experience opportunities to young people in deprived areas. The supermarket's launching a programme from October, including workplace visits and career sessions across England, Scotland and Wales. From Sky News, I'm AJ Walsh.
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2: Top stories this hour. Country music icon Dolly Parton's died at the age of 80 after a short battle with cancer. Anna Bates reports.
3: I'll Always Love You, among a back catalogue spanning almost 50 studio albums. Working 9 to 5. The star won 11 Grammys and 3 Emmys over the course of her career. Islands in the stream. She cancelled performances in October for health reasons and updated fans in May.
4: Some of the meds and treatments make me a little bit swimmy-headed.
3: Her roots are celebrated at the Dollywood theme park opening in Tennessee in 1986.
2: In other news, Ofgem's expected to announce a significant increase in what we'll pay for energy from October. Experts predict a 4% rise in bills to their highest level in 3 years. Employers say youth worklessness is a national crisis, as more than a third have cut entry-level jobs in the last 12 months. A survey of UK senior business leaders suggests 2 in 5 have invested in AI, reducing the number of roles. Researcher Ben Harrison from Lancaster University says employers should be wary.
5: What might look like a short-term productivity gain could actually be having a really negative impact on their talent pipeline and opportunities for progression and development in the future that will ultimately potentially end up hurting their business down the line.
2: Research suggests vapes are a proven and viable option for people wanting to quit smoking. A study has found that using nicotine e-cigarettes is more effective than other methods like gum and patches. A yellow weather alert for thunderstorms has come into force for parts of England. The Met Office is warning of flash flooding for central and eastern areas. And in sports, Celtic threw away a 4-goal lead as they were knocked out of the Champions League playoff at Lask in extra time. The Scottish Premiership champions lost 5-1 on the night in Austria. From Sky News, I'm Charlie Mann.
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6: Well, you heard the weather earlier on, so temperatures are increasing to 26 degrees Celsius today. In London, though, however, light rain and light does actually start today. Looking at the Midlands, however, temperatures are increasing to 23 degrees Celsius and thundery showers and a gentle breeze throughout the day. That's the latest on the weather update.
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6: 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Wakey, wakey, rise and shine. 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
1: 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Wakey, wakey, rise and shine. A very good morning. It is Cardinal, that's right, with you till 10 o'clock on The Breakfast Show. 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Oh, I can't wait for that. And we've got Leica Radio Birmingham launching in September as well. 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And of course, our Leica Extra podcast, available on all streaming platforms. Starting off the hour with two beautiful back-to-back tracks from the film Ajuba Me Maati Ka Gura. And then, of course, Nagina, Aajkal Yaad Kuch Aur Rehta Hai. Well, aur kuch to rehta hai, lekin wo sirf, kya rehta hai? Music, mainly the music. Aajkal kafi kuch rehta hai mere man mein. Wo hai to play you the best of music. Lekin music se pehle.
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1: Let's say a quick good morning to Arun Bhai from Leicester. Mithul Patel, good morning to you. Imran, Bobby and Sandhya, thank you for your messages. All awake already, hey? 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
0: Traffic and travel.
3: I'm Greg Edwards. Good morning. Out on the motorways so far, traffic's on the move. It's all looking good on the M6 and the M40 in the area. If you're using the M42, a reminder, long-term roadworks are underway still between Junction 6 for Birmingham Airport and Junction 9 at Coles Hill. It means a reduced speed limit of 50 miles an hour, affecting both carriageways. On the M1 southbound, essential repairs continue by Leicester Forest East Services with the lane closure for several more months, so expect delays at the busy times there. Off the motorways in Elsternwick, the A426 Elston Road is still closed for roadworks with a diversion between Cavendish Road and Saffron Lane. And that's latest traffic and travel.
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1: 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Just add hot water and enjoy Coca Noodles in 3 minutes. Today's papers with Kajal.
0: And looking at the Times this morning, the Prime Minister will announce robust sanctions on Israeli settlements in the West Bank. On the Guardian, almost 100 Labour MPs support a bid for a new National Commission on Electoral Reform. On the Sun, there reports that millions of music fans were in the worldwide mourning after the death of country legend Dolly Parton. On the Daily Mail, security experts have told Prime Minister Andy Burnham to prepare for a direct response from Vladimir Putin over the UK's support for Ukraine. On the Daily Telegraph, it claims that Birmingham will become England's first 20-mile-per-hour city by lowering speeds on the majority of its roads. On the Daily Express, Britain needs proper defence funding to deal with grey zone attacks from Russia. On the Daily Star, it leads on the death of Dolly Parton, with a report referencing her recent struggles with poor health. On the Daily Mirror as well, carries a tribute to Dolly Parton on its front page, calling her a country icon. On the Independent, it splashes on the death of country music legend Dolly Parton. And on the I, the long-term future of the UK state pension is being called into question because of a public finance time bomb. On the Metro, vaping is a viable option for people who want to quit smoking, according to a study reported on the tabloid. And finally, on the Financial Times, it reports that China will retaliate if Chinese companies are included in any expansion of Donald Trump's new sanctions on Iran. That's the latest on the tabloids. Let's get back to the music in a few moments.
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2: I'm Greg Edwards. In Northfield, the fairway is closed because of a police incident between Chip Close and Marbury Close, so that means a local diversion. At Oldbury, the A4182 Kelvin Way is closed southbound for roadworks now, with a diversion from Bromford Lane. If you're heading out onto the motorways, it's looking okay on the M6 in the area, also the M42 on the M1 southbound. It's flowing well so far through those ongoing roadworks by Leicester Forest East Services heading towards the M69 interchange and to Junction 21. And no problems on the M69 itself for the time being on the sensors. That's the latest traffic and travel.
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1: So that was a beautiful song from the film Sargon. Now we have three.

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2: Top stories this hour. Country music superstar Dolly Parton has died at the age of 80 following a brief battle with cancer. The singer from Tennessee sold more than 100 million records over her six-decade career. Some of her hits include Jolene, 9 to 5 and I Will Always Love You. She postponed shows in October for health reasons. Writer Jamie Klinger is a devoted fan.
3: Dolly lived a way we should all live, with a lot of kindness, a lot of sincerity, and she lived loudly and audaciously and unapologetically. She was hilarious and so, so talented, and I'm grateful that her family gave her to us for so long. Her songs have been the soundtrack to many of our lives.
2: We'll find out shortly how much energy bills will rise by from October. Regulator Ofgem is expected to increase the price cap by 4%. An inquest into the death of Professor Jason Arde is expected to open later. He was found dead earlier this month, days after resigning from the University of Cambridge in a plagiarism row. More than a third of businesses in the UK have cut the number of entry-level jobs in the last year. A survey suggests 2 in 5 employers are investing in AI to reduce the need for real people. Sports Celtic boss Martin O'Neill says it's majorly disappointing to have blown a 4-goal advantage to lose 5-4 in aggregate to LASK in their Champions League playoff. The Scottish champions went into the match 3-0 up against their Austrian opponents and scored first in Linz, where they ultimately fell to a 5-1 defeat on the night. O'Neill says it's a dark day for his side.
4: I will accept the responsibility that is down to me, regardless of whatever you think it might be, whether it's tactics, whether it's a fitness, and from the position that we were in, we shouldn't even have been going into extra time.
2: And transfer news, Nottingham Forest have agreed a club record fee for at least £45 million to sign Liam Delap from Chelsea. Striker is scheduled to have a medical today. Chelsea signed Delap last summer for £30 million from Ipswich. From Sky News, I'm Charlie Maggs.
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5: Good morning in London town. Temperatures are increasing to 25 degrees Celsius. A sunny day, but some showers will take place. However, in the Midlands, temperatures are already increasing to 23 degrees Celsius with thundery showers and a gentle breeze throughout the day.
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5: 3 minutes past 7 is the time. Wakey, rise and shine. Good morning. It is Scarjal with you till 10 o'clock on The Breakfast Show, London's number one Asian retro music station, Leica Gold and Leica Radio Midlands, playing you the best of music here on The Breakfast Show. So let's continue. And I've got a lovely Lata Mangeshkar classic.
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1: Minutes past seven is the time. Wakey, wakey, rise and shine. Good morning. 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And in London and Manchester on Lyca Radio, we have the one and only Donny Brasco till 10 o'clock, playing you the best of music as well after the 90s. So we've started off with here on the second hour of The Breakfast Show with Anmol Sun Sun Sun Mere Sathia, and then from the film Kaliya Jab Se Tumko Dekha. क्या हुआ जब आपने मुझे देखा फिर क्या हुआ क्या क्या सोचा आपने You can answer if you want. If you don't want to, it's okay. I don't really need to know. I don't think I need to know. I think I already know. Anyway, downpours and thunderstorms will continue to bring the risk of flooding to the parts of the UK from today. A Met Office yellow warning for thunderstorms is valid from all day, covering much of the Midlands, part of northern, eastern and southern England, as well as far east of Wales. There is heavy rain today. Not as much as the Midlands. And yes, you've all heard Dolly Parton has passed away and the tributes have been pouring in from everywhere. She'd been dealing with long-running health issues and had missed a string of gigs. And just before, days actually before she died, she spoke about how she neglected her own health while caring for her husband, Carl, who she lost last year. Actors she worked with have been sharing memories, like Julia Roberts called her magical. Lily Tomlin said she had no words. And Henry Winkler said, the world had lost a treasure. You know, Dolly Parton wrote and recorded a song, sealed it in a time capsule and won't allow it to be opened until 2045. She said it bothered her for years because she desperately wanted to dig it up. She even joked she'll be 99 by the time anyone hears it. She called it a really good song and couldn't believe she agreed to hide it away. So she talked about it like she buried one of her kids or something, saying it burned her up inside knowing it was locked away. Well, 2045, let's just hope we're here to hear it. Also, today is National Dog Day. 3 in 4 dog parents think their furry mate is the main character of their family. Do believe that, I do. We lost our dog last year in November. And after losing him, we kind of realised actually the dog is the most important part of the family. And a massive loss to us as well. So if you have a dog, give it some nice treats today, because it is National Dog Day.
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3: 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Well done. Shanta's got the actor right. 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
0: Traffic and travel.
3: I'm Greg Edwards, out on the motorways. So far, traffic's on the move. It's all looking okay on the M42 in the area, including traffic heading through those ongoing roadworks between Junction 6 at Birmingham Airport and Junction 9 at Coles Hill. Traffic on the M6 in the area also looking okay on the sensors, both north and southbound. Same for the M40. If you're using the M1, looking busy now southbound through the ongoing roadworks going past Leicester Forest East services through towards Junction 21 at the M69. Interchange near to Leicester, but again, no serious delays for this time of day. It's coping well on the M69 itself, and that's your latest traffic and travel.
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4: आपका अपना उत्सव प्लस अब है स्टार प्लस. उत्सव गोल्ड है स्टार गोल्ड, और उत्सव भारत है स्टार भारत.
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1: Yep, it's not too long now. We've got Rakshabandhan coming up very soon next week, and Leica Radio Network are celebrating Rakshabandhan by giving away a box of Jamin food treats. 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
1: And before that, you heard a beautiful track from the film Johar Mahmood in Goa. 7:33 is the time. I just realized, yes, it is Rakshabandhan this week. And I was just thinking, do I have enough rakhis for my brothers? One brother's gone back to China and I managed to tie a rakhi on him. I normally, every year, tie a rakhi on my dog as well. But unfortunately, he passed away last year. So, as my two brothers left. And I'm thinking, do I have those rakhis left? Do I have enough? I couldn't believe it. It's actually Rakshabandhan this week. It's like, okay, I need to prepare myself. What are my brothers doing this week? I should call them while I'm on air, right? And say, listen, are you free this week? Are you? Should I do that?
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1: Oh my God, imagine if I did. Anyways, talking about the perfect soundtrack, before we even play the perfect soundtrack, let's quickly rewind and play you another version of a scene from this particular film, which I'm about to play on our Bollywood flashback. It's, you'll get it from here.
3: सासू जी, हमसे कोनो गलती हुई गवा का? सच्ची बात तो कही है हमने.
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1: Right, let's go back in time 31 years ago when this film was released around this time. I think it was on the 25th of August, actually. And the film was directed by Asheem Samatha and the film starred Mithun Chakraborty, Mamta Kulkarni and Monish Bell with Prem Chopra. Now, the film didn't do too well at the box office, but the music was composed by Anu Malik. And one of the songs which was a super duper hit in that time in 1995 is this classic I'm about to play for you. The hit film is called Ahankar and the song I'm about to play for you is up next with Udit Narayan and Alka Yagnik.

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0: What a classic, Asha Bhosle with Kishore Kumar on the vocals. This is a beautiful one you heard here on The Breakfast Show from the film Banwar. Good morning and well done to all those who got the answer right for today's Bollywood flashback. We've got Sunita, we've got Girish, we've got, we did say Indrajit Thakur as well. Yeah, you've definitely got it right. We've got Trupti, but no, it's not Khoon Bhari Maang. We've already had that film. Arjun, good morning to you. Thank you for your chai. And we've got number ending in 7776. I think his name is Ben. You've got the answer right as well. And who else? We've got Arun Bhai from Leicester's got the right film. Prakash, wrong film, but right actor. And Manoj Patel, well done.
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0: So the hit film, which was Salman Khan's first ever film, actually. I was going to give that as a hint, but I didn't really need to. Starring Rekha, Farooq Sheikh, Khadir Khan and Bindu. Directed by J.K. Bihari. It is, of course, Biwi Ho To Aisi. Bet you hear that all the time, right? And this film, as I said, marked the on-screen debut of Salman Khan and Renu Arya as well. Got a lovely track up next. I think you'll all know which one I'm playing up next here on The Breakfast Show.
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1: Traffic and travel.
3: I'm Greg Edwards, out on the motorways. Traffic's moving without any serious delays on the M40 and also the M6 in the area this morning. On the M69, a similar story, it's coping well. A little bit busy northbound, just on the approach to the M1 interchange near Leicester, according to the sensors. The M1 itself is busy as usual, heading south on the approach to that junction, junction 21, and also busy through those roadworks on the southbound side, just by Leicester Forest East services. Lane closure remains in place there for several more months. Off the motorways in Coventry, Far Gosford Street is closed because of a police incident. That's the latest.
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2: Top stories this hour. Dolly Parton's been remembered as a bright, shining star with an everlasting legacy following her death at the age of 80. The country music legend's publicist says she had cancer. Her decades-long career, which produced hits including 9 to 5 and Jolene, went beyond music and acting as she launched a free programme to gift books to children. In 2019, she reflected on her achievements.
3: I've been very proud of everything that I've accomplished to be, but I won't mind being known as the book lady, but I want to be known for my music as well, and to have left something great in the world that wasn't there before I came along.
2: The energy price cap will rise by 4% from October. It means the average household in England, Scotland and Wales will pay an extra £60 a year. Regulator Ofgem announced the increase in response to continued volatility in oil and gas prices caused by the war in the Middle East. Energy Secretary Miatta van Bulle says the government is taking action to help.
4: When the Prime Minister came in, the first thing he did on day one of the job was to reduce VAT on electricity bills in order to give families a bit of breathing space. That's on top of £150 that of course we've taken off bills in April.
2: At least 14 children have been killed in a hospital fire in Pakistan. It happened in the capital city, Islamabad. Experts claim vapes are a proven and viable option for people looking to quit smoking. Review suggests while they're probably not completely risk-free, they are less harmful than cigarettes. In sport, Celtic boss Martin O'Neill has shared his disappointment after losing 5-4 on aggregate to LASK in their Champions League playoff. The Scottish champions blew a 4-goal advantage in their 5-1 defeat last night. He said it was a dark day for his side and that he takes responsibility for the loss. And a yellow weather alert for thunderstorms has come into force for parts of England. The Met Office is warning of flash flooding for central and eastern parts until 10 o'clock tonight. From Sky News, I'm Charlie Mann.
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5: world. Good morning in London town. Temperatures are increasing to 25 degrees Celsius. Some showers later on throughout the day, but it's a very nice dry, muggy morning with showers later on. In the Midlands, however, temperatures are rising to 22 degrees Celsius, with thundery showers already taking place, and that will last throughout the day.
0: For special rates to India, Pakistan, Dubai, Maldives, Thailand, USA, Canada, Africa, Australia and New Zealand, call Southall Travel 24 hours a day, 7 days a week on 0208 574 8410. L-Y-C-A. This is Leica.
5: 3 minutes past eight is the time. 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Kajal with you till 10 o'clock on The Breakfast Show. Leica Gold, Leica Radio Midlands, bringing the best of nostalgia. And I'm in the singing mood today. No, I'm not going to sing, but the next song actually really makes me sing. Should we play it? Let's do it.
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1: Quarter past eight is the time. 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Leica Gold and Leica Radio Midlands. And in London and Manchester, we have our very own Donny Brasco with you till 10. 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And Leica Radio Birmingham launching next week. That's why we're so busy and so excited here at Leica Radio Network. Also, something major happening as well on 5th and 6th of September. The Dubai Property Expo, brought to you by NKN Media, is back. That's 5th and 6th September at London Hilton Park Lane, featuring celebrity guests Arbaaz Khan, Jacqueline Fernandez, Chitragada Singh and Nargis Fakhri. Make sure you are there. 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I hope you are there. So many of our radio presenters from Leica Radio Network will be there as well. Now, school is approaching very soon. We're getting ready. Yeah, I'm sure a lot of the school shopping has already started, maybe from last week. The only thing which concerns me is, right, school dinners. Yeah. First of all, my first ever lunchbox. I'm so proud to say this to you. I really am so proud. My first ever school lunchbox was a teddy bear shaped red color, lunchbox. It was only until I went to school, when I first actually got into school, I noticed everybody had square boxes and mine was the only one which was square. I felt a bit odd there. But I do remember it. I was so proud. My mum got it for me. The downfall I had there, though, was that every time she packed a chocolate drink in it, it used to spill in the lunchbox. Then about a year later, she got me

0: another lunchbox, and the lid was the flask. So when you close the lunchbox, it's the actual lid. It's a flask, sorry. So the flask, she used to put a drink in it, say, like, again, chocolate milkshake, because I loved it. Guess what? It used to spill in my lunch. I'd end up having school dinners, which I hated. I just didn't know what they had there, and it was not much for veg. Anyway, so lunchbox favourites such as dairy triangles and jam sarnies have been sent packing by kids in favour of trendy wraps, hummus and sushi. We never had that back in the day. A survey found 89% of parents say their child gets a better quality packed lunch than they ever did. And I'm going to put my hand up there. You know, as I remember, and I'm sure you probably will agree with me, we got what? Cling film wrap sandwiches, crushed crisps, I don't know, maybe one piece of fruit or a health bar. So I'm going to ask you this morning, what was your lunch box like? Do share with me, if you ever had to take a lunch box to school, what was your lunch box like? Share with me, if you want to share with me your first ever lunch box as well, the shape of it, the look of it, share with me here on The Breakfast Show. Good morning.
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0: I just think kids have just got it so much more easier and so much more variety of choice. And I was just like, one sandwich, one packet of crisp, one fruit, maybe a yogurt, maybe a drink. Oh my gosh. And look at the kids these days.
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0: Right, we started off with two beautiful back-to-back tracks, Chote Sarkar and Karwan, and now we've got a lovely classic from the hit film Kaam Chor. It's 8:20. 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
0: Traffic and travel.
3: I'm Greg Edwards. Delays on the M6 southbound because of an accident near Junction 1 for Rugby. One lane is closed, slowing it down past the scene. The M5 northbound as well. At Junction 4 at Bromsgrove, there's a breakdown which is blocking a lane on the exit slip road. And again, traffic is slow. Still heavy on the M1 southbound past those roadworks by Leicester Forest East Services and on towards Junction 21, the M69 interchange near to Leicester. Off the motorways in Coventry, far Gosford Street is closed because of a police incident between Gosford Street and the A428. Traffic's slow. And that's latest traffic and travel.
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0: did they do that? How did they do that? How did they get away with doing that? I mean, I just don't know. That's Mom of the Rafi, Aisha Bhosle for you. And you heard it here from the film Thesu Munzel on The Breakfast Show, UK's number one Asian retro music station, Laika Gold and Laika Radio Midlands. And we can only play the best of hits like this. This particular one anyways, on Laika Radio Network. We're talking about lunchboxes back in the day. What is it you had compared to what kids have these days? Sita says, my lunchbox had tuna sandwich or cheese and tomato. Also peanut butter with jam. What? I've heard of that before, you know. Okay. She goes, in the odd days, I had potato curry sandwich. I loved it. And she goes, especially the chicken curry sandwiches too. She goes, those were fabulous days. We used to exchange sandwiches with our classmates growing up in beautiful South Africa. Wow. She's just finished a night shift and still she's got time to message us here at Laika Radio Network. That's cool dedication.
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0: Coming up, we do have Morning Mantra, but first... 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
4: काजल का मॉर्निंग मंत्रा

I think this morning mantra is going to be quite blunt. So whether someone takes it badly or not, I would say don't take it personally. It's literally a general, generic morning mantra for everybody. Not actually at somebody, but everybody, if that makes sense. So basically, yesterday, I put up a story and I put up a story about how it's been 8 months since I've been given the all clear from cancer. And I put the story up and the video was of me informing my family, especially my mom. She was the first one to find out. Bearing in mind, I kept this with me for 24 hours. So imagine how much I was holding in. I was so excited to share and I couldn't do it. I was like, no, mom has to be the first one to know. And I was going to see her on Christmas Day. So I obviously had to keep it in me. And it's such a beautiful memory. Although we're crying in it, it's such a beautiful memory. And it got me thinking about a lot of things. If you're constantly complaining about feeling unwell, but you refuse to see the doctor, or you follow medical advice, or you refuse to take medication prescribed to you, then you really can't expect things to change. Help begins when you choose to help yourself. And that's what I've had to do, and that's what you need to do. Once you've recovered from an illness, you've got to stop allowing it to become your identity. Acknowledge what you've survived, learn from it, and move forward with gratitude. You were given another chance. Embrace it, because not many other people have been given this chance. And please stop repeatedly using an illness or condition to make others feel really guilty. You know, excuse the hurtful behavior or make people feel sorry for you. You know, when you say, oh, I've got this condition. Okay, you've got a condition. Well, what can we do about it? Like when you throw it in someone's face, it's nasty. It's not a nice thing to do. It's actually narcissistic behavior. You make other people feel bad because they're helpless. They can't do anything for you. You complain you don't have certain things right in front of you because you have a condition. But that's not fair on others. See, others may be carrying pain much greater than you, or some form of pain which you have no idea about. Of course, your illness does deserve compassion, but so do the people around you. Heal, be grateful, and move forward, because at some point, you have to stop dwelling on what happened and start living again. And trust me, that's what I started doing, my rebirth. So I want to know, whoever has got some form of condition or had a condition, I really hope that you have moved forward and are healing and not complaining.

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2: Traffic and travel.
4: I'm Greg Edwards. Still some southbound delays on the M6 this morning near Junction 1 at Rugby, past the scene of an accident on the hard shoulder. The M5 northbound as well is slow at Junction 4 at Bromsgrove. That's because of a breakdown which has blocked a lane on the exit slip road. Traffic on the M1 is flowing quite well on the southbound side, past the roadworks by Leicester Forest East Services and on towards Junction 21 at the M69 interchange. Traffic on the M69 itself is on the move. Off the motorways, traffic's fine around Highfields this morning and around Handsworth Wood, according to the sensors. And that's your latest traffic and travel.
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0: After the smash hit run in 2025, Surrenderella is back for 2026. 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
2: Top stories this hour. Country music star Dolly Parton has died after a brief battle with cancer at the age of 80. The musician was best known for her genre-defining hits, including 9 to 5, I Will Always Love You and Jolene. As well as winning 11 Grammys, she also had a successful business career, opening the Dollywood theme park in 1986. Singer-songwriter Parson James says it's a true reflection of Dolly.
3: Going to Dollywood in Nashville, walking through that and just hearing her music through a theme park, she paid for the education of most all of the workers that were there. Just staring around and seeing the magical world that this woman built and how selflessly she did so, it just humbled to be able to be there and experience it.
2: Household energy bills will go up by an average of £60 a year from October. The regulator Ofgem has increased the price cap, which affects England, Wales and Scotland, by 4%. A review suggests vaping is a proven and viable option to help people quit smoking. Experts looked at 80 studies, which suggest they're more effective than gum and patches. There's a yellow weather alert for thunderstorms in parts of England. It's in place in central and eastern areas until 10 o'clock tonight. In sports, Celtic manager Martin O'Neill says they were unable to keep papering over the cracks in his squad after missing out on a place in the Champions League. The Scottish Premiership title holders lost their playoff with Austrian side LASK 5-4 on aggregate after extra time, despite leading by 4 goals at one point. O'Neill admits it could impact their ability to strengthen.
4: Qualification for the Champions League is major. It's really major. It's major in every aspect. It is for financially for the football club. It is for prestige for all of us. We want to try and qualify. Being in the Europa League, scant consolation. But we have to pick ourselves up.
2: And Nottingham Forest have agreed a club record fee of at least £45 million to sign Liam Delap from Chelsea. The striker is scheduled to have a medical today. From Sky News, I'm Charlie Mann.
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5: Good morning in London town. Temperatures are reaching 25 degrees Celsius, but showers are expected later on. In the Midlands, however, temperatures are increasing to 23 degrees Celsius with thundery showers and a gentle breeze throughout the day.
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5: Kajal. 3 minutes past nine is the time. 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Leica God, Leica Radio Midlands. Bringing in the best of nostalgic music. And not forgetting in this hour, we do have our artist of the week. And that's Chitra Gupta Srivastav. So if you have a nice song of his, let me know.
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0: minutes past nine is the time. Hello, hello, hello. Kajal with you till 10 o'clock on The Breakfast Show. London's number one Asian retro music station, Laika Gold, Laika Radio Midlands. And on Laika Radio London and Manchester, we have our very own Donny Brasco with you till 10 o'clock. And thereafter, Kush comes in, sits in Laika Radio London. We have Tabish in Manchester from 10 o'clock. We have Ravi Sharma here from Laika Gold, on Laika Gold, sorry, and Laika Radio Midlands. So we just like jam-packed this morning. And then not forgetting our three additional radio stations, Laika Radio 90s, Laika Radio Punjabi, Laika Gold 2, on the app, online and Alexa. 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And next week, Laika Radio Birmingham. I can't even do the accent. This morning we've been talking about lunchboxes. What lunch did you used to take to school when you used to go, obviously, as opposed to what kids are taking these days? These days it's so, like, posh. We've had hummus, we've had those snacks. What are they called? I've forgotten now. The breadstick snacks. And what we used to have, sandwich, packet of crisps, a drink, and a yogurt, maybe. Yeah. Exactly. And I look at other kids these days, I'm like, oh my gosh, your lunch is something else. I wish I had what you had when back in the day. But anyways, do let me know what you used to have for lunch on this number.
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1: Gotta say a very good morning to Sejal and Bhagyashree, who are listening in closely right now to Leica Gold, their favourite radio station. Thank you, thank you, thank you. Let's play you a beautiful track. We start off with Majdhar, then Bulundi, and now let's get back to a 70s track from the hit film Khandan.

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3: I'm Louisa Gale, and it's still looking slow this Wednesday morning as you south on the M6, although the accident just south of Junction 1 for Rugby is now on the hard shoulder, and congestion as well as you head north on the M5. A breakdown has partially blocked the exit slip to Sandy Lane and the A491 at Junction 4 for Lydia Ash. It's slow in Coventry as far Gosford Street remains closed to an ongoing police incident between Gosford Street and Sky Blue Way. That's affecting several bus routes. And in the Northfield area of Birmingham, the fairway is still closed from yesterday's police incident around Marbury Close. And you've got delays now 25 minutes on Chiltern Railway services between King's Sutton and Hatton, with delays of 20 minutes on cross-country trains between Oxford and Coventry.
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0: What a beautiful song. Absolutely beautiful. I love this. It's from the film Main Chup Rahungi, Jo Main Nahi Karungi, by the way. This beautiful song was composed by our artist of the week, Chitra Gupt Srivastav, also known as Chitra Gupt, the Indian music director in Hindi cinema and Bhojpuri cinema. Beautiful, right? 9:31 is the time.
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0: So this morning I was asking you what you used to take to lunch because I'm reading someone's message and I'm also trying to present on air, which is really bad manners. We're talking about what we used to take to school for lunch, and a lot of you sending me much of a variety, which I feel like I'm going to ask you if you can send me some right now for breakfast. We have Aruna, who said, first of all, she said, we used to take sometimes leftovers. We used to take leftovers made last week for dinner, like puri, sukhi bhajia, or some snacks like homemade chevro, gathia, sev mamra, thepla, sometimes samosa and cheese sandwiches or masala sandwich. And then she said she used to take other stuff and share with her friends. She meant last night, sorry. She said we used to take puri, samosas, and then sometimes chakri and crisps and share with her friends. Aww. I like that. Arinda, I think your name is. You said, hello. The school kids these days still have the same lunches in my daughter's school as to what it was back in the day. Really? I've seen something else. And then we've got here, I wish you guys would give your names. Number ending in 573. Oh, Sarah, sorry. You said peanut sandwich, knickknacks, whisper chocolate and Ribena. Wow. That's my kind of lunch, to be honest. I love peanut butter sandwich. Knickknacks I used to love. Whisper, oh my gosh, one of my favourites. And Ribena, yeah. The only thing with Ribena is I hate to go for susu straight after. It's always happened to me. Not that you needed to know that. Arun says, hi, Kajal. When I see school kids having their lunch this afternoon, he said, I always try to understand how they have the time to get these packed. Are they ready-made or are they home-cooked? Majority of the times, I think they're home-cooked.
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0: So it is time for me to love you and leave you. 10 minutes to 10 is the time. Ravi Sharma is up next. And of course, as you are aware, the other presenters who are on all our different radio stations. We've got Tabish on Manchester, Leica Radio Manchester, Kush on Leica Radio London, and of course, Ravi Sharma, Leica Gold and Leica Radio Midlands up next. I'll see you tomorrow, same time, same place, where we celebrate another beautiful day here in the UK. And then, of course, keep you updated with all the beautiful events that we've got happening here at Leica Radio Network. Till then, take care. Have a great day.
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1: Traffic and travel.
3: I'm Louisa Gale, and there are lengthy delays now as you head north on the M6. A broken down lorry has closed three lanes just prior to junction 7 for Great Bar, with queues back beyond 6 for Spaghetti, and remains slow northbound on the M5. A breakdown still partially blocking the exit slip for the A491 Sandy Lane at junction 4 for Lydia Ash. Still looking slow as well southbound on the M6 on this morning's accident, which is now moved to the hard shoulder just after junction 1 for Rugby. And reminder, in Coventry, Far Gosford Street is still closed due to an ongoing police incident between Sky Blue Way and Gosford Street, and you've still got delays of 20 minutes on Chiltern Railway services between King Sutton and Hatton, with delays of 15 minutes on cross country between Oxford and Birmingham New Street.
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2: Top stories this hour. Country music icon Dolly Parton's died at the age of 80 after a short battle with cancer. Anna Bates reports.
3: Always Love You, among a back catalogue spanning almost 50 studio albums. The star won 11 Grammys and 3 Emmys over the course of her career. She cancelled performances in October for health reasons and updated fans in May.
4: Some of the meds and treatments make me a little bit swimmy-headed.
3: Her roots are celebrated at the Dollywood theme park opening in Tennessee in 1986.
2: In other news, Raheem Sterling has been charged with dangerous driving and possession of a nitrous oxide after a crash on the M3. No one was injured during a single vehicle collision in May. The average household in England, Wales and Scotland faces an increase of £60 a year on their energy bills. The regulator Ofgem has hiked the price cap by 4% from October due to the war in the Middle East. Prime Minister Andy Burnham says a 5% cut in VAT on electricity bills will help.
5: That kicks in from October. We know the price cap will have an impact, but it is what we can do right now. And we'll continue to look as we go forward at how we get energy prices down in the long term, and that's what we need to do too.
2: Nearly half of young people are apparently putting major milestones on hold because of financial pressures. A survey suggests the majority say they're delaying learning to drive and moving out of their parents' home. Officials say at least 15 babies have died in a hospital fire in Pakistan. Reports suggest the blaze in Islamabad was triggered by a fault in the air conditioning systems. And half-year profits at Gatwick have fallen by nearly a fifth. The airport's reported pre-tax sums of £136.5 million for the 6 months to the end of June. From Sky News, I'm Charlie Mann.
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6: Very good morning. आज के मौसम की बात करें, भाई आज का मौसम जो है वो थोड़ा सा रंग बदला है. थोड़ा सा उसमें सुबह जब खिड़की से झांक के देखा तो सड़कें भीगी भीगी नजर आई और लगा कि भाई करवट ले रहा है मौसम. 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
2: Top stories this hour. Energy bills in England, Scotland and Wales are rising to a three-year high after a 4% increase in the price cap. It means the average household will pay £5 per month more for gas and electricity from October to £1,723 a year. Neil Canwood from the regulator Ofgem explains why it's going up.
3: The main factor driving the increase in the price cap today is the increased gas price internationally. So there's been reduced gas flows out of the Middle East because of the events there, and that has driven up gas prices, which feeds into gas bills directly, but also increases our electricity bills.
2: Dolly Parton's been remembered as a bright, shining star with an everlasting legacy following her death at the age of 80. The country music legend's publicist says she had cancer. Her decades-long career, which produced hits including 9 to 5 and Jolene, went beyond music and acting as she launched a free programme to gift books to children. In 2019, she reflected on her achievements.
4: I've been very proud of everything that I've accomplished to be, but I won't mind being known as the book lady, but I want to be known for my music as well, and to have left something great in the world that wasn't there before I came along.
2: Raheem Sterling has been charged with dangerous driving and possession of nitrous oxide. The former England footballer was arrested after a crash involving a Lamborghini on the M3 in May. He's due to appear in court next month. At least 15 babies have been killed in a hospital fire in Pakistan. It's thought the blaze in the capital Islamabad was started by a faulty air conditioning unit. An inquest into the death of Professor Jason Ardair is expected to open later. He was found dead earlier this month, days after resigning from the University of Cambridge in a plagiarism row. And the Scottish Government's pledged £55 million to improve bus services across the country. The funding will be used to improve the reliability, accessibility and efficiency of local transport. From Sky News, I'm Charlie Mack.
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13: Top stories this hour. The Prime Minister says he recognises rising energy bills are difficult as the price cap increases by 4%. From October, households in England, Wales and Scotland will fork out an average of £5 per month more for their gas and electricity. Analysts forecast a further 9% hike in the new year. Energy expert at Uswitch, Ben Galizi, has this advice.
14: You don't have to accept this rate rise. If you're on a standard variable tariff, which is the tariff type that's affected by the price cap, you can switch to a fixed deal, save now and have price certainty on your rates for the next year or so, which takes you through the winter. So there are things that households can do.
13: Flags are flying at half-mast across America to pay tribute to Dolly Parton following her death. The country singer and actress was 80 and had been battling cancer. 14 babies have died in a fire at a hospital nursery in Pakistan. Reports suggest the blaze in Islamabad was triggered by a fault in the air conditioning systems. Officials say one child was rescued. Mohammed Sami says her newborn's among the victims.
15: I have a 3-day-old son. They say we have to save the adults first. We saved them. Why were they saving adults? They could have got out on foot. Why didn't they save the children first? They have no idea what they would do if one of their children was killed.
13: A man's been charged in connection with the attempted murder of two police officers in South Lanarkshire. They were making inquiries at a property in Larkhall when a van was deliberately driven at them last month. Raheem Sterling's been charged with dangerous driving and possession of nitrous oxide. The former England footballer was arrested after a crash involving a Lamborghini on the M3 in May. And in football, Manchester City have signed Moroccan midfielder Ayoub Bouadi from Lille. The 18-year-old is thought to have cost the Premier League side over £85 million. He's agreed to a 5-year contract after helping his side to the quarter-finals of this summer's World Cup. From Sky News, I'm Charlie Mann.
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11: Very good afternoon to you. Weather-wise, आपको बता दे भाई आज थोड़ा सा यूँ समझिए कि मौसम जो है वो अपना रंग रूप थोड़ा ढाल रहा है. This afternoon there will be a mix of sunny spells and scattered showers, locally heavy and thundery. A warm day, maximum temperature 27 degrees, 27 in London and 22. In Midlands.
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2: Top stories this hour. The average household in England, Wales and Scotland faces an increase of £60 a year on their energy bills. The regulator Ofgem has hiked the price by 4% from October. It's down to the war in the Middle East, causing volatility in oil and gas wholesale prices. Prime Minister Andy Burnham says a 5% cut in VAT on electricity bills will help.
3: That kicks in from October. We know the price cap will have an impact, but it is what we can do right now. And we'll continue to look as we go forward at how we get energy prices down in the long term. And that's what we need to do too.
2: Dolly Parton's publisher has confirmed she died after a short battle with cancer. The 80-year-old country music star released nearly 50 albums over a career spanning six decades. Officials say a fire at a hospital in Pakistan was triggered by an exploding air conditioner. 14 newborn babies have died following a blaze at a maternity ward in Islamabad. Footage shows rescue workers using ladders to reach the third floor nursery through broken windows. Tariq Fazal Chowdhury is the country's Minister for Parliamentary Affairs.
4: It was a blast. It was a fire which spread suddenly and at a very fast speed because there was oxygen cylinders, oxygen pipelines in that ward. So that caused that fire to spread.
2: A murder investigation has been launched after two people died in a house fire on the outskirts of Middlesbrough on Teesside. Four more people were injured, including one woman who remains in a critical condition. The former Chief Constable of West Midlands Police, Craig Guildford, is under investigation for possible gross misconduct. The watchdog's also looking into the actions of three other officers and a staff member in relation to the banning of Maccabi Tel Aviv supporters from Birmingham. It's alleged he gave an imbalanced view of the risk they posed. They played Aston Villa in the Europa League last November. And sticking with football, Crystal Palace have signed defender Axel Disasi on loan from Chelsea until the end of the season. From Sky News, I'm Charlie Max.
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5: And a good afternoon to you. It is a hot day. It's 27 Celsius maximum temperatures in London and 23 Celsius maximum temperatures in the Midlands. And in London, this afternoon will be a mix of sunny spells and scattered showers, locally heavy and thundery. But it's a warm day. And then in the Midlands, this afternoon we'll have a mix of variable cloud and occasional sunny intervals along with some scattered heavy showers. These bringing a risk of thunder in places. Warm and rather breezy.
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5: Sad news for Bollywood. कुकू कोहली, हमारे प्यारे डायरेक्टर, इज नो मोर. ही स्टार्टेड विद राज कपूर 11 इयर्स एंड दीज आर द फिल्म्स He worked as an assistant to Raj Kapoor in This Is Bobby.

Like a Gold is paying tribute to the sad loss of Cuckoo Kholi, who passed away yesterday. This is another film he was an assistant to Raj Kapoor for, Dharam Karam.

0: 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act in his films, and that happened to be New Millennium mein do filmein banayi thi, Ye Dil Aashikana 2002 mein aur Wo Tere Naam The. 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Om Shanti.
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21: It was just another day. 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
16: This is phase two, the second phase of Cuckoo Coli. After 11 years with Raj Kapoor, he went as second unit director with Rahul Rawal. These two films, film Betab and Arjun.

0: We are paying a tribute to Kuku Kohli, yani ke Avtar Kohli, yani ke Sandesh Kohli, jin namon se wo pehchane gaye. Inke teen phases mein main tribute kar raha hoon. First phase, 11 years with Raj Kapoor ji in training. Second phase with Rahul Rawal, film Betab and Arjun mein second unit director. And the third phase when he went independently into direction. Sunte rahiyega. Tribute to Kuku Kohli.
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3: Top stories this hour. It's understood European countries are backtracking on their threat to boycott FIFA. UEFA is thought to be discussing other ways to challenge Gianni Infantino's leadership after his failed efforts to sell off stakes in the World Cup. Our sports correspondent Rob Harris reports from Monaco, where tomorrow's Champions League draw will be held.
4: The reason this decision, we believe, will be taken is because there have been some assurances received by UEFA that, as in their words, FIFA wouldn't attempt to disfigure the game in such way again.
3: Police looking into a deadly house fire on Teesside say they can't rule out links to organised crime. A murder investigation's underway in Middlesbrough. 12 British tourists are thought to be among those missing in flash floods in Nepal. Local officials now say at least 17 people have died. Energy bills in England, Scotland and Wales are rising to a three-year high after a 4% increase in the price cap. It means the average household will pay £5 per month more for gas and electricity from October to £1,723 a year. Neil Kenward from the regulator Ofgem explains why it's going up.
5: The main factor driving the increase in the price cap today is the increased gas price internationally. So there's been reduced gas flows out of the Middle East because of the events there, and that has driven up gas prices, which feeds into gas bills directly but also increases our electricity bills.
3: The former Chief Constable of West Midlands Police, Craig Guildford, is under investigation for possible gross misconduct. The watchdog's also looking into the actions of three other officers and a staff member in relation to the banning of Maccabi Tel Aviv supporters from Birmingham. They played Aston Villa in the Europa League last November. And Dolly Parton's legacy beyond music's being remembered following the country legend's death at the age of 80. Known for hits like 9 to 5 and Jolene, singers including Taylor Swift and Sir Paul McCartney are paying tribute, with many also praising her charity work. From Sky News, I'm Faye Rowlands.
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0: The temperatures in London, maximum 27 Celsius and 23 Celsius maximum in the Midlands. This afternoon, a mix of sunny spells and scattered showers, locally heavy and thundery.
1: 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Bali
0: Brambat. One down and two to go. We continue with the tribute of Kuku Kohli ji. Leica Gold pays tribute to Kuku Kohli. This is the third phase. First phase, Raj Kapoor. Second, Rahul Rawal. Third, himself.
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11: 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Film has Zulmi, 1990.

0: 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Cuckoo Coley.
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3: Top stories this hour. Meta has agreed to settle a US court case which accused it of deliberately designing its platforms to get children addicted. Facebook and Instagram's owners to pay a maximum of almost £12 billion. While it still denies any wrongdoing, the firm's going to disable some features on teen accounts, like having the number of post likes visible. Mary Rhodey's son died after chatting to a criminal posing as someone else.
4: They call it spontaneous suicide. I call it what it was. The predictable outcome of a system that protects corporations instead of children.
3: 22 bodies have so far been recovered after flash flooding in the Himalayan border areas of Nepal. Pictures are emerging of homes being swept away. A murder investigation has been launched after two people died in a house fire near Middlesbrough on Teesside. A woman still in a critical condition and three others were also hurt. European countries are expected to drop their threat to boycott FIFA competitions in protest against Gianni Infantino. They still oppose his re-election as president after his failed attempt to sell off parts of the World Cup. Taylor Swift says a world without Dolly Parton doesn't feel possible, real or right. Veda Silva's been reading more tributes to the country music legend who's died aged 80.
5: Sir Paul McCartney and Cyndi Lauper say they find it hard to imagine life without Dolly Parton. She's been described as glam, funny and kind by Katy Perry, while Sabrina Carpenter says she'll cherish their laughter and conversations. Eminem's recalled a heartfelt letter she wrote to him. Sir Elton John says he's devastated. "We will always love you, Dolly," has appeared across social media from fans in a nod to her hit classic.
3: And household energy bills in Britain will go up by an average of £60 a year from October. The regulators increased the price cap, which affects England, Wales and Scotland, by 4%. From Sky News, I'm Faye Rowlands.
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0: Temperatures will recede from 26 Celsius to 19 Celsius in London and from 23 Celsius to 15 Celsius in the Midlands area. And tonight will become dry with plenty of clear spells and just a few patches of cloud. However, areas of thicker cloud will start to build in from the south during the early hours.
1: 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Bali Brambat.
0: Two down and one to go. And we start off with some melodious songs. And I'm so happy, Intashab Ji, you are finding your choice of songs today. And here are some more of those songs.
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0: 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friend came from abroad, like from America or UK or something, saying yaar ye pakiza mein aisi cheeze dekhi thi maine, dekhna milega kya. So then I would ask some friend of ours to take us to a mujra just for the sake of knowledge. बट मधुर भंडारकर टुक मी देयर एंड वहाँ से हमारी दोस्ती शुरू हुई थी. जब फिल्म सुपर डुपर हिट हो गई तब से मुझे याद था ही इज़ द वन हु एक्चुअली शोड मी द प्लेस जहाँ पे चांदनी बार का शूटिंग हुआ था. सो हैप्पी बर्थडे मेरे यार मधुर भंडारकर. और आगे कंपटीशन का टाइम है.
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0: Okay, are you ready for competition? 'Cause I am. Yes, the music says it all. And we have a competition for Diwali story. Leica Radio Network has teamed up with Sanatan Events to give away tickets to the stage spectacle Diwali Story, which will be held at OVO Arena Wembley on Sunday, 27 September. A student pre-show takes place from 5 p.m. to 5:45 p.m. and the main event is from 6:15 p.m. to 9:30 p.m. We are talking of this particular day, 27 September, Sunday, and it's at OVO Arena Wembley. So if you want to take part in the competition, you got to send the word Diwali for you to be to win a pair of tickets. 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So good luck. And at the end of this hour, we shall announce a winner.
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0: And what a song, what a song. And I have got news for you of what is going on around town. 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

0: traffic and travel.
1: I'm Samantha Dean. The M1 southbound's partially blocked. Slow traffic due to an obstruction on the road. That's from junction 24 Nottingham South to 23A at Derby. The M1 northbound's partially blocked. Slow traffic due to an obstruction before 23 at Loughborough. The M6 southbound, long delays. Three lanes closed due to an earlier vehicle fire from junction 10 Black Country Route at Wolverhampton to 9 Wood Green Road at Wensbury. Congestion to the M54 interchange. The M5 northbound stop start at the M6 at junction 8, and at Northfield the fairways closed due to a police incident. That's between Chip Close and Marbury Close.
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1: Okay, we have Sandy Shah coming next and Raj Patan on Leica Radio Midlands. And congratulations to Jagdish Rai Tata. Jagdish Rai Tata, you win two tickets for Diwali Story. Congratulations. Balika Namaskar. It is International Dogs Day, so this song is appropriate for the day.

0: अब हम गए काम से धड़कने लगता है।
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3: Top stories this hour. Meta's agreed to pay up to settle its social media addiction trial in America. The owner of Facebook and Instagram denies designing its platforms to deliberately hook children, but will disable some features on teen accounts. A news agency is reporting a 13-year-old girl is among 12 UK citizens missing in flash floods in border areas of Nepal and Tibet. Local police are expecting the overall number of victims, currently just below 100, to rise over the next few hours. Villages and roads have been damaged, with Nepal asking India and China for help. Our correspondent Neville Lazarus is across developments.
4: Pictures of homes being swept away. A number of villages have been affected. So far, the military has said they've rescued close to 100 people. They've been taken to various hospitals. They've called for also private helicopters because those are the main means of transport.
3: Two people have died in a house fire on Teesside, possibly linked to organised crime. It happened in Middlesbrough. An investigation's found two fires which destroyed 19 homes in Starbridge in the West Midlands a couple of weeks ago were started by accident. Flames broke out in fields where farming machinery was being used. American landmarks have been lit up in pink in memory of country music icon Dolly Parton, who's died at the age of 80. Fans have been laying flowers, including at her Dollywood theme park in Tennessee.
5: Dolly Parton was an inspiration to a lot of us.
6: She was just a woman with a heart of gold.
7: She gave back to where she came from. She always remembered her roots.
8: She was a unifier about peace, love, understanding, and the world needs more Dolly Partons.
3: Sir Paul McCartney says, "We will always love you," a nod to her classic hit. She donated millions to charity and was known for her literary philanthropy. And European countries are backtracking on their threats to boycott the World Cup. It's understood UEFA's looking at other ways to challenge Gianni Infantino's leadership of FIFA. From Sky News, I'm Faye Rowlands.
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9: Well, checking what the weather is saying for your Wednesday, and it has been rather grim today. Tonight we'll be dropping down to about 18 degrees Celsius in London. Tomorrow, for your Thursday, about 24 degrees Celsius, expecting a bit more thunderstorms. And in the Midlands, tonight 15 degrees Celsius with a few thundery showers. And tomorrow, 21 degrees Celsius in the Midlands.
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9: Hello, gorgeous. Wednesday drive it is. Of course, sponsored by Pepe's Piri Piri. Lots and lots of musty as always here on the show today, so keep it here. And of course, my thanks also going out to Rishabh Nagar and also to Ballybrumbet. They're both back tomorrow at 1 o'clock. Right now, let's do drive and let's kick it off from the back to back in this war. Gunguru.
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0: Hello, gorgeous. How you doing? It's yours truly, Vaj Badin, here on Drive with nothing else but your favourite tracks. Of course, it is Like a Radio, a broadcasting in Greater London and, of course, the Midlands. Don't forget, on the 1st of September, we're going live at Birmingham-wide as well. Exciting times ahead for the Like a Radio network as we step into the month of September. We're on the way for you also. Lots of Kush Kabriyan with what's going on. There's lots of newsy bits, there's lots of business, sporting news headlines and showbiz news galore. Actually, yesterday I forgot to mention that Siddharth Malhotra has got a brand new film. It's called The Van, which is going to be releasing in September. The teaser trailer that came out yesterday, it also stars Damanna Bhatia. And today, the film Toxic, starring Yash, is out at cinemas. But Priyan, it's had some really bad reviews, like really bad reviews. What's going on? So that film, Toxic, I remember, you know when Dhurandhar 2 was going to come out earlier this year? There was a lot of talk about Toxic and Dhurandhar 2 going head-to-head at the cinemas, and then Toxic decided to change its release date. Yeah, it's kind of a good job he did, because he would have been completely slaughtered by Dhurandhar 2, right? Because Toxic has had really bad reviews. Anyway, we'd love to know your views on it as well. Get in touch and let me know. I mean, reviews are one thing, but actually watching the film and making your own mind up is another. So let me know your thoughts on the film Toxic. If you've seen the film, these awesome afternoon shows, any matinee shows, or if you're going to watch it over the long weekend, get in touch and let us know. Away from that, lots happening in the world of business, news and sport. Of course, a story here to do with Meta has agreed to pay up to $18 billion to settle claims its platform harmed children. And there's also a flash floods in Nepal. Tibet border has killed at least 95 people, with hundreds of foreign tourists also missing. Over 30 people from the UK also affected as well. Bring you more updates on that for you. And of course, yesterday when I was finishing my show, the new story of Dolly Parton and her death was announced. So yeah, really, really sad news. It's been making the headlines all day today. So I'll be telling you more about that here on Drive. And also, Prince Harry and Meghan have arrived in the UK's days after announcing their move. I'll be telling you that about that particular story as well.
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0: Well, time for my first game of the show, and that is a Filmy Scramble. So today I've got some letters for you, and again I've chosen a very short film title, which means I've added two extra letters in there to make things a little bit more difficult, right? So today, Filmy Scramble goes like this. Can you work out which film title this is? Remember, you're going to remove two letters out of this. So today I've got A for Alpha, L-S-I-D. So once again, A-L-S-I-D spells which film title. If you know, get in touch right now. Remember to remove two letters from those and then work out which film title I got for you. Once again, A-L-S-I-D. If you know, here's my number.
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0: And I got today's Choice Active here for you as well. So out of these two songs, which one would you most like to hear?
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0: As always, up to you to get voting right now. Do you want track one? You want track two? And on the way, you want a classic? I've got a classic for you.
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4: I'm Samantha Dean. The M1 northbound's queuing due to an earlier accident from 22 at Ashby de la Zouche to 23 at Loughborough. The M6 southbound long delays, three lanes closed due to recovery work after an earlier vehicle fire. From Junction 10 at Wolverhampton to Junction 9 at Wensbury, congestion to the M54 interchange. At Cradley Heath, the A4100 Redhill Hill roads closed, queuing traffic due to an accident from Claremont Street to Lawrence Lane. The M5 northbound delays at the M6 at Junction 8. In Birmingham, the A4100 Great Hampton Street's partially blocked due to an accident. That's at the junction with Hall Street.
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0: is Sagarasane. Aradhana playing here on Like a Radio. And Gun Ganare from that 1969 film with Rajesh Khanna starring in that. And also Sharmila Tagore as well. Hello, going out to Jasmine. Hello, Jasmine. Lots of PR from me too. You're out and about. We're listening to Like. I'm so glad you are. Sham, hello to you as well. You got the answer right for today's filmy scramble. And you voted for track number two. Isha, hello to you. You love this song that I played as well from Aradhana. I'm so glad you did. Lots of love also going out to VM. Hello, VM. There's up here from me to you. I know you're listening in. As always, sending you lots of love, right? It's a very show, by the way. And you got the answer right. Suniti, hi to you. Hello's going out to Syra. Hello, Syra. Happy Wednesday, well, up here to you as well. And also, Hiren, you got the answer absolutely spot on for today's Filmy Scramble. Thank you very much for all the messages. Don't forget also the news that was announced earlier. Energy prices for millions of households will rise to the highest level for 3 years. I mean, honestly, we knew. I mean, tell me when during the winter season we don't get any kind of hikes in our energy bills. It's absolutely absurd, isn't it? And then they bring the prices down when it's summer. Honestly. Anyway, Ofgem said the price cap will increase by 4% on the 1st of October, driven by higher wholesale gas prices due to the Iran war. That is making the headlines today. Also, as you've been hearing, the Dubai Property Expo is brought to you by NKN Media, is back on the 5th and 6th of September at London Hilton Park Lane, featuring celebrity guests Arbaaz Khan, Jacqueline Fernandez, Chunna Singh, and also Nargis Fakhri. You're all going to be there. There's free entry, but do register at nknpropertyexpo.com. 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Got to say hi to also to my lovely Meeta Dill that is tuned in right now. She says, I'm driving on the motorway and listening to you. Sending you lots of love, Meeta Dill. Keep listening, and you've voted for track number two in today's show.
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0: is SRBC Ikilerki Pek Yalak Radio. 4:38. Also, news about Akshay Kumar because he's reuniting with Sajid Khan after 14 years for a brand new film. It will be sometime next year that he will start work with Sajid Khan. Not sure what the project's going to be, but it is going to be a comedy type movie. Raj Badden. Well, away from that, my filmy scramble is up and running today. I've got the following letters. All you got to do is rearrange these letters and work out which film title you can make. Remember, there are two extra letters in there just to make things a little bit more difficult for you. Today, I've got for you ALSID. So ALSID spells which film title. If you know, get in touch right now. And my choice active today are these two songs.
1: Choice

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1: Traffic and travel.
4: I'm Samantha Dean. The M6 southbound, long delays. Two lanes are closed due to recovery work after an earlier vehicle fire. From Junction 10 Black Country Route to Junction 9 Wood Green Road at Wensbury, congestion to 10A, the M54 interchange. At Cradley Heath, the A4100 Redhill Hill Road's closed. Queuing traffic due to an accident from Claremont Street to Lawrence Lane. Birmingham, the A4100 Great Hampton Street's partially blocked. Slow traffic due to an accident at Hall Street. In Northfield, the fairway is closed due to a police incident. That's between Chip Close and Marbury Close. Traffic's coping well. That's the latest.
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3: The top stories this hour. Facebook and Instagram's owner must enhance restrictions on teenagers' accounts as it settles a civil social media addiction trial in America. They include daily time limits and restrictions on seeing the number of likes on a post. Meta's paying around £12 billion, but continues to deny its apps are deliberately designed to be addictive to children. Rob Boss, Attorney General of California, one of the states involved in the case.
4: We'll continue to do all we can to ensure our children are safe online, no matter what platform they log into. I urge other companies to take note that our door is open. I'd much rather work with California's business community than have to take them to court.
3: 33 British nationals are feared missing in flash floods in Nepal, which police there say have killed at least 95 people. The PA news agency is reporting a 13-year-old girl is among the UK citizens unaccounted for. Footage shows people running away as a wall of mud crashes through a Himalayan valley. David Fishers from the Red Cross.
5: Whole villages are reported to have been wiped away, markets wiped away, bridges destroyed, roads destroyed in these very narrow valleys. There's essentially no escape.
3: Fires that went on to destroy 19 homes in Starbridge in the West Midlands were found to have started accidentally. Officials say farming equipment was being used near fields where the flames started. American landmarks have been lit in pink in memory of country music icon Dolly Parton, who's died aged 80. In London, Buckingham Palace guards performed a rendition of her hit 9 to 5. People travelling abroad are being advised to drink bottled water. Cases of parasitic stomach bug jumped to their highest level since 2016. And it looks like European nations could be backing down on their threat to boycott FIFA competitions. It's understood they're discussing other protests against Gianni Infantino's embattled leadership. From Sky News, I'm Faye Rowlands.
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0: Right, Wednesday, drive, checking what the weather is saying for tonight. And first of all, in London, light rain showers and gentle breeze will continue. Some thunderstorms are expected this evening as well. Lows about 19 degrees Celsius. Tomorrow in London, 24 degrees Celsius. Again, thunderstorms are expected. And in the Midlands tonight, 15 degrees Celsius, rain and thunderstorms. And tomorrow, another weather warning in place and highs of around about 21 degrees Celsius.
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0: Hello, gorgeous. How are you doing? You all right? Sathya, hi to you. Lots of love. You love the song from The Bung that I played a short while ago. Syra, I've got your full company today. And you said enjoying your beautiful company fully today. I'm so glad you are. Lots of PR from me to you. And also, Sunithi, hi to you. Well, let's go back to back. Chinna Media first.
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0: Dum Dum. Srinagam met with Sabri Brothers, Mehuna and Thumse Milke Dilka Johal. Raj Badan. Hope you enjoyed that. Playing Young Like a Radio, of course, broadcasting Great London and also in the Midlands. Having it 1st September is when we're going to be going Birmingham wide. It's very, very exciting. And then as we step into September, there's also the launch of Like a Radio Guzzles and also another big announcement as well. And also, let's know as well, I know there's a lot of you that are Nissan Nasir fans. Well, our sister station Like a Gold and also Like Really Great to Manchester will be bringing back Anissa Nasir from Bank Holiday Monday. Next Monday, 7 o'clock, Anissa Nasir is back. And of course, massive, massive thanks to Ashwini for covering Anissa Nasir over the last couple of months or so. Right, away from that, there's also plenty of other feel-good tracks on the way for you. Let me tell you also, today is National Dog Day. Yeah, 3 in 4 dog parents think their furry mate is the main character of their family. I think that's right as well. I mean, I haven't got a dog myself, but I think a dog definitely plays a centrepiece in the family. I mean, if you got a kutta, how important the kutta is to you in your family? Also, in a new poll, 21% of Brits have described themselves as a cat person. Really? 21% of Brits, really? Okay, that's interesting. Away from that, let me tell you that the weather is taking a bit of a turn because we're going to be getting thunderstorms. You may have seen some yesterday as well. And over the next few hours, we're expecting some in London and the Midlands. And it's going to be like that today and tomorrow. And rain is expected. A complete washout weekend. Bank holiday weekend is going to be barishi barishogi. A nice bit of reprieve after that seasonal warm spell that we had. Away from that, there's loads of us waking up in the mornings before we've even opened the curtains. 1 in 5, I say, that we wake up on the wrong side of the bed at least 3 days a week. And 43% feel grumpy or easily annoyed at least once a week. That jumps to almost 3 in 4 for Gen Z. Do you know what? Actually, there's one side of the bed that I don't get out of. I'm like, you know what? I don't want to get out of that side. I don't know what it is. There's always this, like, you know, the right side and the wrong side of the bed. And I've always decided to get out of the... So I sleep on the left-hand side of the bed. I mean, I like to sleep in the centre, but I don't know. In the morning, I get up on the left-hand side. And when I do, I only get out of that side. I don't really get out of the right side. I'm like, no, I'm not going to do that. So yeah, that is there. Let me know if you're the kind of person to do that as well. If you wake up on one particular side of the bed and which side that is and why. Also, lunchbox favourites such as dairy triangles. Oh, I used to love those. And jam sarnies have been sent packing by kids in favour of trendy wraps, hummus and sushi. Really? Kids, you like that, do you? A survey found 89% of parents say their child gets a better quality packed lunch than they ever did. Really? I think dairy triangles are delicious, you know that. Nom nom. Having that and then using some crackers and putting those dairy triangles on them and spread it. Oh, it's so nice. And even jam sarnies is nice. Jam sarnies with a bit of margarine. Have you tried that? Isn't that nice as well? Anyway, I haven't had that recently. I'm saying when I was a kid, I used to have that. And that's a bit of Buddha hard way. And that's why I'm having all that now and trying to work it all off. But let me know your thoughts on that and the things that you used to enjoy in your lunchbox as a child.
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0: Let's say hi to Chandra, who's saying happy International Dog Day. Oh, and you sent me a picture of your little furry as well. Oh, so beautiful. Chirag, hello to you. Jazz, lots of love. No, we've got our presenter meeting, which we normally have every couple of months. So that is happening later on after my show, right? So I'll keep you posted on that. And Jasmine, lots of love to you as well. Here's a PR from me to you. Also, breaking news coming through to us. The actor, Tim Curry, who starred in the Rocky Horror Picture Show and also in Home Alone, has passed away today. Really, really sad news that. That's been breaking, of course, especially after yesterday about Dolly Parton. So, yeah. And, of course, yesterday, Kukukoli, the Indian filmmaker, he passed away as well. Lots of tributes across the Leica Radio Network.
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0: It is so good, isn't it? That is Satyam playing here on Like a Radio. By the way, the answer for my filmy scramble in the last hour was Dil was the answer. That was the filmy scramble answer. Right now, though, I've got my lyrical miracle. Are you ready for it?
1: Like a Radio.
0: Let's do it. My lyrical miracle is here.
1: Lyrical Miracle with Raj Badden.
0: And today I've got this a very, very popular song, right? All you got to do is tell me which song I've taken these lyrics from. Tum hai, yu hi, chahenge, jab tak hai, dum. So tum hai, yu hi, chahenge, jab tak hai, dum are the lyrics from which song? If you're not getting in touch right now, tum hai, yu hi, chahenge, jab tak hai, dum. Bolo.
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0: Oh, so excited about Lakvinder Vidali coming to the UK. It's going to be amazing. Like a Radio being the exclusive radio partner. 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

0: Traffic and Travel.
1: I'm Samantha Dean. The M6 southbound, long delays. Two lanes are closed due to recovery work after an earlier vehicle fire. From Junction 10 Black Country Route at Wolverhampton to 9 Wood Green Road at Wensbury, congestion to 10A of the M54 interchange. Stourbridge Racecourse Lane, no through traffic allowed due to fire service activity between Norton Road and Worcester Lane, ongoing since the 14th of August. Northfield, the fairways closed due to a police incident between Chip Close and Marbury Close. At Borrowash, the A6005 Nottingham Road eastbound is partially blocked due to an obstruction on the road before the B5010. That's the latest.
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0: It is Valla, taken from the film Cocktail 2 here on Drive. Love that. Holly Sandy and also Bayani. Don't forget my lyrical miracle today. Tumhe Yuhi Jayenge Jab Tak Hai Dam are the lyrics from which very popular song? If you know, get in touch right now. Tumhe Yuhi Jayenge Jab Tak Hai Dam. Let me know on the studio WhatsApp number.
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0: Jamin, indeed.
1: Raj Patton.
0: Gotta say hi to Maya. Maya, lots of love to you. You said OMG, why you make me hungry? Dairy triangles on bread grilled till it goes brown. Do you know what? I used to love that. Oh, yeah, so delicious. Not the triangles, though. I think it was a Dairy, you know, single slices that you get and then stick up under the grill. I haven't got a grill, though. That's the only problem. It's the air fryer now, isn't it? There's no grill option on that. But yeah, and you said, hang on, you said, so yum, and jam with oozing butter on white bread. So many memories. I love peanut butter on my spoon as well. Check you out. I mean, I do have lots of peanut butter every morning in my shake that I have when I come back from the gym. And keep my protein levels high, right? And you're listening in, and also your friends are listening in as well. Lots of love to you. Shami got the answer right. Syrah, you said, gosh, don't talk about lunchboxes. I still have PSDD of this one time that my mum made me lamb kebab sandwiches. I opened my bag to take a book and the whole room was filled with a kebab smell. You used to love them though. Oh, gosh, yeah, I know. Do you know what? It could be embarrassing, but honestly, the taste of just absolutely edible, don't they? Oh, yeah. It's that smell though. They're like, ah, yeah, can't believe you smell. But if they put it in the mouth, they'd be like, actually, yeah, it tastes really good. It's worth the smell. Jazz, lots of love to you as well. Sending you lots of love. You got the answer right for today's amazing lyric and medical. Javad, hi to you. That's Heat Tug. Hope you're keeping well. Keep listening.
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0: It is so good, isn't it? Sweetheart playing Girl Like a Radio. That's a shout out to Raj putting that. Dave Nagy's vocals. What a gonna.
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0: Everything wrong just feels so right. That's what he's trying to say. That's what he's saying. I mean, if I could be your subtitles, I can definitely translate all that for you. Karan Sembi playing Gyan Laika. That is Look at Chuffy from 2019. Love this track. Right, 5:49. Got the answer on the way for you for my Lyrical Miracle. Tumhe yun hi chahenge. Jab tak hai dum. It's coming up.
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3: I'm Samantha Dean. The M6 southbound, one lane's closed, queuing traffic for 2 miles due to recovery work after an earlier vehicle fire from Junction 10, Black Country Route at Wolverhampton to 9 Wood Green Road at Wensbury. Congestion to 10A, the M54 interchange, and that's adding around 20 minutes to your journey. The M6 southbound, one lane's closed, slow traffic due to a broken down vehicle from Junction 3, Nuneaton to 2 at Coventry. At Aylston, the B5366 Saffron lanes closed, slow traffic due to a vehicle fire from Fairhurst Road to Gedge Way, Borrowash, and the A6005 Nottingham Road's partially blocked due to an obstruction.
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2: The top stories this hour. At least 33 people from the UK are among hundreds missing after flash flooding in Nepal. Almost 100 people have died. Pictures from one area show debris hanging from tree branches and survivors caked in mud. A passenger caught the moment a bus was almost washed away by muddy floodwater surging through a valley. Some listeners may find the audio distressing. Meta is to pay up to around £12 billion to settle claims in the US that it designed platforms to get children hooked. It's also agreeing to make changes to Facebook and Instagram, including daily limits and nighttime blocks for teenage users. The firm's denied wrongdoing. Police investigating the deaths of two people, including a child, in a house fire near Middlesbrough on Teesside have made two arrests. Two men are being questioned on suspicion of murder. The Rocky Horror Picture Show and Annie star Tim Curry has died at the age of 80. He was known for his villainous roles on stage and screen. American landmarks have been lit up in pink in memory of country music icon Dolly Parton, who's died at the age of 80. Fans have been laying flowers, including at her Dollywood theme park in Tennessee.
3: Dolly Parton was an inspiration to a lot of us.
4: She was just a woman with the heart of gold.
5: She gave back to where she came from. She always remembered her roots.
6: She was a unifier about peace, love, understanding, and the world needs more Dolly Partons.
2: Sir Paul McCartney says, "We will always love you," a nod to her classic hit. She donated millions to charity. And Manchester City have completed the signing of Ayoub Buadi from Lille. They will initially hand over £81.3 million for the 18-year-old. He's agreed a five-year contract and says he feels he's joined the best club in the world. From Sky News, I'm Faye Rowland.
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7: Well, checking the weather. First of all, in London, dropping down to about 19 degrees Celsius tonight. Thundery showers will continue this evening with gentle breeze around. Tomorrow in London, 24 degrees Celsius. Thundery showers there as well. And also in the Midlands, we're expecting similar temperatures dropping down to about 15 degrees Celsius tonight with thundery showers expected till about 7, 8 o'clock. And then tomorrow, 21 degrees Celsius in the Midlands with highs about 21 and thundery showers expected.
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7: Hello, gorgeous. It is your Wednesday drive. How's it going? 26th of August. All about your feel-good tracks. Plenty more. There's a Mazda Dadagani on the way for you. Also, my big question on the way for you. And also, my sequencer. All that and more. But first, let's go back to back with Shreya and Sonu. Hasmat Bagli. Don't smile. Don't smile.
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0: Grisoy Gris in it. Come on, Sean, okay, Yaknik, and Piara Gia. That's all we do, you know that, here on Laika. On the Laika Ray Network, we give nothing but Piara to you. And we like receiving that Piara as well from you, innit? It's a two-way traffic. Our Piardo, and we'll give you the Piara back. All the other round, right? You can give us Piara first. You have to make the first move, right? Give us Piara, and we'll give you Piara back. How's that? Raj Baden. I like it when you make the first move. The rest I will deal with. Anyway, Sharfoon, lots of love to you. You enjoyed that chat from Kurukshetra. I'm so glad you did. By the way, today, I was telling you earlier, it's National Dog Day, but it's also, would you believe it, it's Toilet Paper Day today. Who actually thinks about these things? Toilet Paper Day? What is going on? So anyway, I was telling you earlier also the story that was breaking to do with the Rocky Horror star Tim Curry, who's passed away at the age of 80, and he was also in Home Alone. But let me tell you also, you know the Home Alone actor Macaulay Culkin, it's his birthday today, he's 46 years of age. That is making the headlines. I can be posted here on Drive. Away from that, showbiz news galore as well. The teaser trailer of the upcoming Siddharth Malhotra film, The Vaan, has released. They've dropped that trailer. Do you have any thoughts on that? It also stars Tamanna Bhatia. There's also Toxic as well. That is the brand new film starring Yash, and it's been so much hyped. It is absolutely crazy, but some of the reviews, or actually most of the reviews, have been pretty average and negative, so it could impact the weekend collections of the movie. Away from that, there's also the official teaser of Imran Hashmi's new film Gunmaster G9 that's still trending online. There's also news about Alia Bhatt. She's unveiled a new poster of her Prime Video series called Don't Be Shy. Alright, so a fair bit happening on the showbiz front. Away from that, I've got my big question for you today. So my big question is another quirky one, so let's do it. The Big Question with Raj Baden. So it's all about the digital technology. I want to know from you, what's the strangest thing that you've ever Googled? I think these days you can use ChatGPT and you can use all sorts of AI. So what's the strangest thing that you've ever asked AI, or the strangest thing that you've ever Googled? Let me know. It could be a strange thing, it could be something unusual, it could be something that no one else does, but you do. Let me know your thoughts on that, right? So maybe if you were on Google earlier on today, or you were talking to ChatGPT, let me know the things that you're asking. The most bizarre, the better. Here is my number.
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0: By the way, Big Brother is back in September. So we know that Big Brother's back, Big Boss is back. So it's all going to be very exciting. And ITV have announced that they will be launching a spin-off show for Big Brother, which is going to be very, very exciting. It's called The Group Chat, which will star Kate Lawler and GK Barrier. So Kate Lawler was also a former Big Brother contestant. So there you go. Very, very exciting that. Looking forward to it.
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2: Maya sent me a message saying the most bizarre thing I've asked AI or Google. You said AI, too many questions, but asked, is Earth real? Are we living a projection of thought? Loads, actually. If the right time, get great answers, although not AI person. I like, God, okay. Yeah, I know, there's a lot of people. Actually, I asked this question last week, actually, whether you're the kind of person to abuse verbally AI when you're talking to AI and ChatGPT, if you get gussa, or even like being very polite on the other, like contrasting side. Use please and thank you, all that kind of stuff. It's always nice, isn't it? And we forget that it's actually all robots, but we're actually treating it like a human being. Right, away from that, it's time for this.
1: Raj Badan's sequencer.
2: It's my sequencer, and I've got these numbers here. All you gotta do is tell me what follows after this. So today, are you ready? 4, 7, 13, 24, 42, 69, and then what? Once again, 4, 7, 13, 24, 42, 69, and then, yeah. If you know, get in touch right now. 4, 7, 13, 24, 42, 69, and then, I'm sure you know.
1: Raj Badan.
2: Would love to hear from you. Get in touch on my studio WhatsApp number. Once again, 4, 7, 13, 24, 42, 69, and then what? It's all about my sequencer here. Raj Badan sequencer. So from Raj to Taz. What's this? Taz Story Nation. Oh, I miss this guy. Love this track as well. Pyar Ho Gaya. It's all about the PR today, isn't it? 6:22, Wednesday 12.

0: Touch, you know. Jazz, what do you think? Has she got the touch? Have you got the touch? Jazz just messaged me saying, I'm going to start learning flirty lines from you. It's never too late to learn. What do you mean? That's quite an accusation. Well, actually, I've been accused of many naughtier things. I suppose what you're saying is, all right. Just deal as I am. Chalega, yeah. Jazz sending you lots of love. But what do you mean? I'm a flake on the radio. No, I don't do that. Oh, no. So once again, then, quick reminder on my sequencer. I've got to say hi to Viren Joshi. Viren, you got the answer wrong. Do you want to try again? So today's sequencer, what follows next? 4, 7, 13, 24, 42, 69, ke baad kya? If you know, get in touch right now. 4713 244269. If you know, get in touch and let me know. And on the way, got a 90s throwback.
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0: So I look left, look right, look aage, look piche. And all I see is you. That's what he's trying to say. Come, Sergeant Kakari's ready.
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3: I'm Samantha Dean. The M6 southbound slow. It's due to an earlier vehicle fire from Junction 10 Wolverhampton to 9 Wood Green Road at Wensbury. Congestion to 10A, the M54 interchange. Bassett's Pole, the A38 blocked. Queuing traffic due to an accident from London Road, Bassett's Pole Island. Congestion to Holly Lane on the roundabout. Leamington Spa, the A452 Kenilworth Road southbound's partially blocked. Slow traffic due to an accident from Stoneleigh Road to Northumberland. Road, Aylston and the B5366 Saffron Lanes partially blocked. Slow traffic due to a vehicle fire from Fairhurst Road to Gedgeway. That's the latest.
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0: I love this track. It's such a good soundtrack, you know that. Filmed it, music, it was so sad, wasn't it? When Dreech Avla kind of dies at the end of that. I mean, her character dies in the end of the movie. Sorry, if you've not seen the film, I kind of just ruined it for you, but it has released, what, about 50 years ago, so you should have seen it. But great soundtrack. Come on, Shanalka Yagnik in that. That's a Nazir Chitter Chitter Jai, wherever I look. Left, right, Agi Biche, Upa Niche. All I see is you. Is that possible? Doesn't happen to me. Anyway, I've got to say, in a way, I feel really chuffed today because a lot of you are getting the answer wrong for today's Rajesh sequencer. I had a message here from, who's this? This is, Yekone, number ending with 438. 438, and you got the answer wrong. Sham, you said my wife thinks it's ta-ta-ta. The answer's wrong. Ragini, you're also wrong. And also, Sarah is accusing me of being flirty. She goes, Raj, you're flirty, Raj. I don't know what you and Jazz are thinking now. I don't know what it is, all right? Ese ilzam mat lago. Much better. Right, away from that, let me give you a quick reminder on my sequencer. So once again, 4, 7, 13, 24, 42, 69. And that 69 is what? If you're not getting in touch right now, 4, 7, 13, 24, 42, 69. And let's give out, yeah. If you're not getting in touch right now, on my WhatsApp number, which is...
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0: Do you know what? This is a very weird thing to happen here in the studio. That's because I'm about to do this. Hang on.
1: Raj Baden.
0: So, you know, Leica Gold at the moment, we've got Sandy Shah on Gold Drive and he has just popped into the studio. We tend to do that, you know, when we got songs playing and we got ads playing and all that kind of stuff. So we just kind of like drop into each of the studios. But for the last few minutes, he's been standing around. So I said, while he's standing around, I might as well get him here on the show. So hello, Sandy Shah.
5: Mr. Baden, how are you?
0: I'm good. Really good to see you on this side.
5: Always a pleasure. Yeah, I'm tired of looking at you through the window. So I thought I'd pop in and smell your wonderful afternoon.
0: There's lots of Ishari going on. through the windows. Do you know what? I've got this for you. Can you work this out? It's a number sequencer. It's my Raja sequencer.
5: Oh, no.
0: It looks like maths may not be your thing.
5: Just like gold isn't your thing.
0: I love my gold, right? Like a gold is the best. Right, okay. 4, 7, 13.
5: Yeah.
0: 24, 42.
5: Yeah.
0: 69. Don't act like you know. You don't know.
5: I know.
0: Okay, the answer's 105. And the answer's 105. And do you know, no one got it right. No one got it right at all. There were close ones, 107 and 103, but not 105. That was the answer I was looking for. Anyway, Sandy, what's going on? Because you're finishing on your show on Gold Drive right now, and then you're back...
5: I'm back on... Drive Again tomorrow.
0: Oh, tomorrow.
5: Between 4 and 7. So if anybody wants to hear some real good classic music, do join on... Pop into gold, it'd be nice.
0: What do you call it? Where gold is real gold, something like that?
5: A classic is really a classic.
0: That's the one, yeah. So what we're playing are not classics. We're going to turn them into classics, though. Unlike
5: if you say 90s are classics, then let's carry on, yeah?
0: And there you go, right. Sandy Shah is on Leica Gold. You can catch him right every week afternoon between 4 and 7 p.m. And that's it from me. I'm up out of here. And don't forget, here on Leica Radio after 7 o'clock. Leica Radio Greater London, Leica Radio Midlands. It is Annika in for Radio Wally. And then on Leica Gold and Leica Radio Greater Manchester, it is going to be the lovely Ashwini in for Anissa Nasir. And I'll be back on the radio tomorrow.
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0: At 4 o'clock. Enjoy your evening. I'll see you then. 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
6: I'm Samantha Dean. At Cofton Hackett, the B4096 Rose Hill slow. It's due to an accident at Licky Road on the roundabout. Stourbridge and Racecourse Lane, no through traffic's allowed due to fire service activity between the A451 Norton Road and the B4187 Worcester Lane, ongoing since the 14th of August. The M1 southbound, one lane's closed due to emergency repairs and roadworks at the M1 Leicester Forest East services. Aylston, the A426 Aylston Road's closed. It's due to roadworks between Cavendish Road and the B5366 Saffron Lane. That's the latest traffic and travel.
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2: Top stories this hour. The Prime Minister has promised to do everything he can to support British nationals impacted by flash floods in Nepal. At least 33 UK citizens are among those missing, including some reports suggest a 13-year-old girl. Officials there say at least 157 people have died, but that could rise. Footage from the Himalayan region shows walls of mud sweeping away buildings. David Fisher is from the Red Cross.
3: We are already providing food for many people who have been displaced, supporting the authorities with search and rescue, and arranging for some emergency shelter for people who will have to spend the night somewhere very different this evening.
2: The owner of Facebook and Instagram's agreed to pay up to £12 billion to settle US claims its platforms harm children. Meta still denies designing features that get children hooked, but has agreed to make changes to teen accounts. Police investigating the deaths of two people, including a child in a house fire near Middlesbrough on Teesside, have made two arrests. A 48-year-old woman's in a critical condition. British actor Tim Curry has died, aged 80. His character, Dr. Frankenfurter, in the Rocky Horror Picture Show, is among his best-known roles, as Anna Bates reports.
4: It was the 1975 cult classic that launched him into the spotlight. For later roles as Rooster in Annie, Pennywise the Clown in It.
5: Aren't you gonna say hello?
4: And the Hotel Concierge in Home Alone 2.
6: Run along, Cedric.
4: He suffered a major stroke in 2012, which he spoke about back in September.
7: A very nice paramedic said, I'm going to give you morphine, and I said, bring it on.
4: A cause of death has not been confirmed.
2: A typical home in Great Britain can expect to see energy bills rise by around £60 a year from October. The price cap's risen. And Dolly Parton's being remembered as a true country music icon following her death. Landmarks in the US have been lit up in pink. From Sky News, I'm Faye Rowlands.
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8: Okay, so London, let's look at your weather first. It is getting warmer outside, isn't it, as we speak. It is expected to become dry with plenty of clear spells and just a few patches of cloud. You've got lows of 19 degrees. And the Midlands, we look over at you. Let's see, there's thundery showers and a gentle breeze. You've got lows of 15 degrees.
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8: Yes, normally it is Radio Wally, but today it is Annika. I have just been running from the train, so excuse my out of breath. Hope you guys are having a good hump day. Let's start with our back-to-back tracks.
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0: Okay, so that was your first set of Virtual Tracks. Of course, this is Radio Wise Roller Coaster. It is Annika looking after it today. How are you doing? The one you can hear in the background is from Jopta Kejan. Of course, that is Miti Niti Mohan even. And the one you heard before that,
1: Like a Radio,
0: is the one and only Nana Mataka. How are you doing? Happy hump day, everyone. I hope you guys are having a good one. Let me shout out a few people in the messages. So I want to say hello to Sham. He's saying, evening, happy Wednesday, Annika. It is hump day. So are you guys excited that it is just the weekend in a couple of days? I know it's very early to say, but I get super excited. So what are you up to in the next couple of days? Have you got any plans? Message me and let me know. Let me tell you what's coming up in the show. Of course, in the next hour, we are doing Naughties All Night Hour for that is amazing, and I'm going to be asking you some questions about the naughties, so make sure you get involved in that. And then of course we are going to be doing the Lazy Lounge, which is where we cool down all the music and have a little bit of chill time. We need that on a Wednesday, don't we? Can I just tell you what happened? I was on my way into the studio and the train was just like, nope, it's not going to work, just stopped. And I was three stops away from my stop and I had to literally jog all the way from the station. So I'm a bit sweaty and I need a bit of Barney. So I'm going to do this one from Gubby Cushy, Gubby Gum.
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0: mean, can you get any better than a cubby cushy cubby gum? And also, I want to say hello to my Maya Ben. She is messaging me saying, Gemcho, saddle chair, and all the goodiness, of course. Hope you guys are having a good Wednesday. It is hump day. Happy Wednesday, everyone.
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0: Okay, so we are loving this track at Like Radio. Of course, this is Sheher Ki Ladki, Badshah, Tulsi Kumar, Abhijeet Acharya. This is Radio 1's Roller Coaster, but it is Annika in charge today. Hope you guys are having a good one. What are you up to?
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0: What, everyone, for your Wednesday evening, of course, that is Hey Baby, taking you back to 2007. The one and only Master Kalander, Salim Shehzada, Rehan Khan, Shankar Mahadevan all together. Hope you guys are having a good one. What are you up to?
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0: Okay, so that is your feel good track. Of course, you've got Gunal Ganjawala and Vasundhara Das on that one from the film that is Salaam and Namaste. It is a Wednesday. We are having a good one here at Leica Radio HQ. Also, let's shout out a birthday. So, Penny and Simon, a happy birthday to you. And that is from Davlings. Okay, I want you to message me and tell me what you are up to. Have you already made your weekend plans? I'm sure you have, because you are going to be joining me on Drive On To You every Friday, Saturday and Sunday between 4 and 7. And have you got your rakris? You have got a couple of days left. Well, no, you've got today and tomorrow, because Raksha Bandhan is on Friday. So do not forget.
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0: Hello, this is Annika. Join me on a weekend drive every Friday, Saturday and Sunday as I drive you home for the weekend. And every Friday from 6 to 7, I'll be counting down the biggest tracks on the brand new chart show. Let's get your week.

0: was just another day. A familiar drive through familiar country. But then, just around the corner, came the unexpected. He'd let his speed creep a little too high as he approached a bend. And he was no longer driving at the right speed for the road. The scary thing is, he didn't even realize. Driving even a little too fast for the situation is a major cause of collisions, especially on country roads where you don't know what's around the corner. Think. Don't let your speed creep.
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0: Okay, so we are moving to the second hour of Radio Ali's Roller Coaster, and we are doing all things noughties, all noughties music. So make sure you join me for that. And of course, this is Akamare from the film that is Tere Mere Sapne. I will see you after the news.
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2: The top stories this hour. 33 British tourists have been reported missing in flash floods in Nepal. At least 157 people have died in the mountainous border region near Tibet, with walls of mud seen sweeping away entire communities. Prime Minister Andy Burnham's offered his support. A child's among two people who've died in a house fire on Teesside, around a mile from where a crash on the A66 killed seven people, including two police officers, on Saturday. Police have arrested two men on suspicion of murder and aren't ruling out links to organised crime. Our North of England correspondent Shingi Mararike is in Middlesbrough.
3: This is in the Grangetown area of Middlesbrough. Emergency services were called at around 5:23 a.m. this morning, and it's still a steady stream of activity. We've seen firemen going into the building. Police are also still here, and that's part of a continuing police presence in the area.
2: Meta is to change some of its teen account settings as part of a settlement in the US. Facebook and Instagram's owners to pay around £12 billion, but still denies deliberately designing features to hook children. An investigation's found two fires which destroyed 19 homes in Stourbridge in the West Midlands a couple of weeks ago were started by accident. Flames broke out in fields where farming machinery was being used. Actor Tim Curry, who starred as Dr. Frankenfurter in the Rocky Horror Picture Show, has died at the age of 80. He was known for his villainous characters on stage and screen. Other notable roles include the con artist Rooster Hannigan in the 1982 film Annie and the hotel concierge Mr. Hector in Home Alone 2. He spoke about his health back in September.
4: My luck turned on Friday the 13th of July in 2012 when I had a stroke.
2: And Miley Cyrus says her most sacred moments with her godmother Dolly Parton were private. She says the feeling of losing her is beyond what feels right to share. The country music icon died yesterday, aged 80. From Sky News, I'm Faye Rowlands.
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5: Okay, so London, let's look at your weather first. Tonight it is expected to become dry with plenty of clear spells and just a few patches of a cloud. You've got lows of 19 degrees. And then Midlands, we look over at you. Let's see what's happening. There is going to be a few patches of cloud. However, a band of cloud will build in from the south in the early hours with rain edging in. You've got lows of 15 degrees.
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5: 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We are doing all things noughties, those flongs from the 2000s. Are you excited? I am. Let's start with our back-to-back tracks.
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1: Okay, so it is the Noughties Hour, which means we are doing the songs all the way from the 2000s. And the first two you heard are, of course, You Are My Sonia. That is from Kabhi Khushi Kabhi Gham. And the one you heard just now is Zara Zara Rehna Hai Tere Dil Mein. How great is that? Okay, so I have got some Noughties question for you. So I played this song yesterday. So if you were listening, you should know the answer to this. The question is, Gajarare features which three singers? Gajarare features which three singers? Okay, so you got to message me and let me know. And I need all three of them to get the point. So, Gajarare features which three singers? Message me and let me know. Okay, we are going to do this one from Dostana.

0: Okay, so if you don't know, of course it is us Desi Girls that are the best from the film that is Dostana, Shankar Mahadevan, Sunidhi Chauhan and Vishal Dadlani. And we are asking the question, which three singers are featured on the song Gajarare? Message me and let me know.
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0: I mean, can you get better than this? This is, of course, the Gadar Ek Prem Katha 2001. This is Udit Narayan. Main Nikola Gari Leke. How are you doing? Happy Hump Day, everyone.
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0: What a beautiful track for your Wednesday evening. We are doing all things noughties. Of course, this is music from the 2000s. What a great track this is. This is Ye Dil Ashikana, taking you back to 2002. Kumar Sanuji and Alkayanik Ji. Ye Dil Ashikana.
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0: Okay, so I did ask you the question, and the question was, which three singers are featured on the the singers of the film? Let me start again, okay? So the question was, which three singers are featured on the song Gajarare? So which three singers actually sang it? And two people got it absolutely right. Bharti and Pooja, you said it was Alisha Chennai, Shankar Madhavan and Javed Ali. So you got it completely right. So well done. Okay, so the next question is, who sang Tujhme Rab Dikhta Hai? Who sang Tujhme Rab Dikhta Hai? What a great question. I think this one's... Oh, I think this was a bit of a tricky one. But who sang Tujhme Rab Dikhta Hai? Message me and let me know.
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1: 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Now, he is speaking to Hiten Mehta OBE, Chief Executive of the British Asian Trust, about how the organisation works. 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They dive into the royal origins and to the major fundraising events that we see at the Trust. So if you are interested in Trust, why don't you check it out?
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2: हर मील को बनाओ थोड़ा और स्पेशल विद टिल्डा ग्रैंड एक्स्ट्रा लॉन्ग बासमती राइस एंड राइट नाउ मेक योर शॉपिंग ग्रैंड विद दीस स्पेशल ऑफर्स एट इंडिपेंडेंट रिटेलर्स 5 किलोग्राम्स जस्ट 8.96 10 किलोग्राम्स ओनली 16.96 एंड द बिग 20 किलोग्राम्स पैक जस्ट 29.96 परफेक्ट फॉर एवरीडे मील्स फैमिली गेट टुगेदर्स और हर स्पेशल सेलिब्रेशन हरी ऑफर्स एंडिंग सून टिल्डा ग्रैंड एक्स्ट्रा लॉन्ग बासमती राइस मेक एवरीडे ग्रैंड
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0: Okay, so that is a great track. One of my favorites, actually, from the 2000s, from the film that is Kaho Na Pyar Hai. How lovely is that? Kumar Sanuji, Chand Sitare, your feel-good track for this hour.
1: Like a radio.
0: Okay, so let's say hello to a few of my lovely listeners. So Pravin has a message saying he is heading home after a long day at work. And then he's got a picture of him playing golf. Pravin, this is beautiful. I'm so happy that this is your hard day. But you deserve it. I understand. And then Jasmine has a message as well. She's saying, how are you doing, Annika? I'm doing really good. She said, bale bale, happy Wednesday. Happy Wednesday to you as well. And then Jayshree has made my absolute day. Okay, so I am a guju, right? And if you're a guju, you know what dal tokri is, right? I haven't had dal tokri actually for about just over 2 years since my mom passed away, because she used to know the recipe and I don't actually know how to make it. So if anybody knows the recipe, can you send it to me? But she has said be a picture of dal tokri, which I absolutely love. So Jayshree, you have actually made my day. And a few people have got the answer to the question right. The question was, let me get it up because I have forgotten what it is. Okay, so the question was, who sang Tujhme Rab Dikhta Hai? Who sang Tujhme Rab Dikhta Hai? Message me and let me know.
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0: Okay, so we are moving to the final hour of Radio Wally's Roller Coaster. And the question I ask you was, who sang Tujhme Rab Dikhta Hai? And of course, the answer is Roop Kumar Rathod. Krupa got it right, and Muskan got it right as well. So congratulations to you guys. Now we are moving to the Lazy Lounge. This is a Radio Wally's Roller Coaster, but Annika is in charge today.
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3: The top stories this hour. Reports suggest a 13-year-old girl is among 33 British citizens missing in flash floods in Nepal. Nearly 160 people are confirmed to have died after walls of mud swept away entire communities. Prime Minister Andy Burnham says he'll do everything he can to help. The owner of Facebook and Instagram is to pay up to £12 billion to settle US claims its platforms harm children. Meta still denies it deliberately designs features that gets younger users addicted, but it's agreed to make changes to teen accounts to prevent them accessing age-restricted content. Our technology editor Tom Clark says it'll be interesting to see what happens next.
4: As part of the settlement, Meta has said they'll go further in terms of time limits, things like that, if TikTok and YouTube, their big rivals on social media, agree to similar terms. That might be the really significant part of this settlement, really, because those companies too are facing multiple court cases.
3: Two men have been arrested on suspicion of murder after two people died in a house fire near Middlesbrough. Officers were called to the Grangetown area this morning. Miley Cyrus says the late Dolly Parton would want her to feel the loss, write a song about it, and then carry on. The country music legend's death was announced yesterday following what her publicist called a brief battle with cancer. Miley says she'll always love her godmother. This honeymooning couple are among those visiting the Dollywood theme park in Tennessee.
5: A great icon, timeless. Yeah, it's a privilege to be here at this time.
6: She's just fabulous, really. All the makeup and big hair and just being a really nice person. And it's just really nice to be here today and celebrate Dolly.
3: Average household energy bills in Britain are going up again. Regulator Ofgem has announced a 4% increase in the price cap from October due to the war in the Middle East pushing up wholesale costs. And British actor Tim Curry has died aged 80. He was best known for playing Dr. Frankenfurter in the Rocky Horror Picture Show. The 1975 cult classic launched him into the spotlight. From Sky News, I'm Faye Rowlands.
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0: Okay, so London, we are looking at your weather first tonight. It is expected to become dry with plenty of clear spells and just a few patches of cloud. You've got lows of 18 degrees. And the Midlands, we look over at you. You've got thundery showers and a gentle breeze. You've got lows of 15 degrees.
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0: Okay, so yes, normally it is Radio Wally's Lazy Lounge, but today it is Annika in charge. I hope you guys are having a good Wednesday. It is hump day today. It is nearly over. I hope you guys are going to be joining me over the weekend.
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0: Okay, so that was your final set of Better Tracks. Yeah. This beautiful one is from Savarian. That voice is Sean. Yeah. And the one you heard before that is Bansuri.
1: Like a radio.
0: Okay, so I love it when people educate me. Bravin has just messaged and he said, Annika, you have some lovely restaurants in North London. We had a Chinese meal and Harry today. Bravin, can you tell me where this is? Because honestly, I don't really like Chinese food because I just can't find anything that really fits my taste. So if this was a good place, can you tell me the name of it? Because I really want to take my dad out to this place. And he likes Chinese food. But I'm always like, no, let's eat something else because I don't really like Chinese food. So if you could tell me the name of the place, very, very grateful. Thank you for that. And then Sharma's asking, have I got anything planned in terms of holidays? Yes, I am going away very soon. Not even this month. Next month, I am going to Spain, which I'm really excited about because one of my best friends lives out there. She left London and she was like, I'm done. I want to go live in somewhere hot. So she lives out in Barcelona. So I'm going to go visit her. And then I'm going to go over to Seville, which is really exciting, and see some of the lovely architecture there. So if any recommendations for Barcelona or for Seville, message me and let me know. Of course, this is the Lazy Lounge, which means that we are calming down a bit of the music, but need to tell you about the radio station that is Laika Radio Guzzles. Now, if you love Guzzles, then you need to be listening to this radio station. It is going to be starting in September, so very, very soon. I think September, very soon. Anyway, so make sure you check that out. And if you like that kind of music, we are going to do this one from Umrao Jan.
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0: I love this song. I have to say, I love this film as well. I know the Rekha one is the classic, but this is a great version as well. I think I might watch it tonight. I know it's 3 hours, but it is a great film. Rajan, starring, of course, Aishwarya Rai Bachchan. That is Alka Yagnik. And Salaam.
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6: 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Apni seats aaj hi reserve kijiye. 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

0: I mean, how beautiful is that voice? That is, of course, Lata Mangeshkar ji. Taking you back to 1962 with this one. How lovely is that? That is Aapki Nazron Ne Samjha.
1: Like a radio.
0: Okay, so I know we're chilling out, but, you know, I need to talk about this topic because it is about lunch. Now, if you know me, I'm a massive foodie, right? So they are talking about outdated lunchboxes. So if you haven't packed your lunchbox for tomorrow, then listen to this. So basically, there are some things that are outdated in a lunchbox and some things that are modern. So let me give you the outdated list first and then I'll give you the modern list. And I want to get your take on it because I know a lot of people are just like, what do I give my kids for lunch, right? So the first one is hard-boiled eggs. Do people still put that in lunchboxes? I don't know. Jam sandwiches. I'm really offended by this. How is a jam sandwich outdated? A good strawberry or raspberry jam sandwich is the top tier, okay? I don't know what people are talking about. Egg and crisp sandwiches, cartons of milk. Yeah, I don't think you get milk anymore. Squeezy cheese. Is that like the triangle cheese? Because I really like that. I know I'm a child. Processed cheese triangles. There you go. Fizzy drinks is outdated. Yeah, not allowed fizzy drinks. Mini packets of raisins. I always used to get them. You know, with the

0: lady at the front. If anybody can remember the brand, it was a red box with a lady at the front. Chocolate bars and biscuits and apples. How are apples outdated? And this is the modern one. So you got wraps, breadsticks, health bars, cherry tomatoes. 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Rice cakes, pita bread, chicken salad sandwich, smoothies, burritos and bagels. I have to say, if you give kids any of those things, I don't think, apart from maybe the cherry tomatoes, they'll eat them. But I want to know, what do you put in your children's lunch boxes? Because I feel a jam sandwich is still really, really good. Okay, let me get my rant over. We are going to be talking about who is the artist of the week next.
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0: Okay, so Sham, you are definitely on the money. You got it absolutely right. This is from the film that is Maidan. And the artist of the week this week is the one and only Javed Ali. And this is with Risha Sharma. This is Mirza. It is Radio Ali's roller coaster, but it is Annika in the driving seat today. Happy hump day, everyone. Okay, so something I am excited about is that the 90s Bollywood legend Udit Narayan performs with his son Aditya Narayan at Over Arena Wembley on Sunday the 20th of December. 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
2: The top stories this hour. Officials in Nepal say more than 150 people have died after the country's border area was hit by flash floods. A 13-year-old girl is reported to be among at least 33 British citizens said to be missing. Footage shows walls of mud sweeping away buildings. One local journalist says it's like something out of the movies. Mona Sherpa from the charity Care Nepal says it's not the first time the region's experienced an extreme weather event.
3: The Rasuwa district is very much disaster-prone area, and then last year and even before that, several floods, flash floods, and landslides has happened.
2: The owner of Facebook and Instagram has agreed to pay up to £12 billion to settle US claims its platforms harm children. Meta still denies designing features that get children hooked, but has agreed to make changes to teen accounts. A child's among two people who've died in a house fire less than a mile from the scene of a crash on Teesside on Saturday that killed seven people, including two officers. Police in Middlesbrough have made two arrests. Experts are urging households in Britain on standard variable tariffs to switch after a 4% rise in the energy price cap. A typical home will pay around an extra £60 a year from October, but those on fixed deals are largely shielded from the rise. Here's what shoppers in Northampton think.
4: It will be a worry when the winter comes.
5: They always blame it on the war, everything goes up, doesn't it, all the time.
6: People that need electric for mobility scooters, but simple thing is a kettle, can't afford it, so how are they going to live? And then that means they're going to go into hospital to get it.
2: People travelling abroad are being advised to drink bottled water and avoid raw food. It's after cases of a parasitic stomach bug jumped to their highest level since 2016. And Tim Curry, star of the Rocky Horror Picture Show, has died at the age of 80. He also played Rooster Hannigan in Annie and the hotel concierge in Home Alone 2. From Sky News, I'm Faye Rowlands.
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1: It was just another day. A familiar drive through familiar country. But then, just around the corner, came the unexpected. He'd let his speed creep a little too high as he approached a bend. And he was no longer driving at the right speed for the road. The scary thing is, he didn't even realize. Driving even a little too fast for the situation is a major cause of collisions, especially on country roads where you don't know what's around the corner. Think. Don't let your speed creep.
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3: This superhit track is brought to you by Tilda Basmati Rice. With a range of grains and flavors from around the world, you can make every meal memorable.

0: communities with search and rescue and arranging for some emergency shelter for people who will have to spend the night somewhere very different this evening.
1: A child is among two people who've died in a house fire less than a mile from the scene of a crash on Teesside on Saturday that killed seven people. Police in Middlesbrough have made two arrests and aren't ruling out links to organised crime. Meta is to change some of its teen account settings as part of a settlement in the US. Facebook and Instagram's owner is to pay around £12 billion, but still denies deliberately designing features to hook children. British actor Tim Curry has died aged 80. His character, Dr. Frankenfurter, in the Rocky Horror Picture Show, is among his best-known roles. Anna Bates reports.
2: It was the 1975 cult classic that launched him into the spotlight. Before later roles as Rooster in Annie, Pennywise the Clown in It.
3: Aren't you gonna say hello?
2: And the hotel concierge in Home Alone 2.
4: Run along, Cedric.
2: He suffered a major stroke in 2012, which he spoke about back in September.
5: A very nice paramedic said, "I'm going to give you morphine," and I said, "Bring it on."
2: A cause of death has not been confirmed.
1: Police say they're investigating an alleged assault following an incident involving England cricketer Brydon Carse at a nightclub in Derby. He was pictured in handcuffs after being very briefly arrested on suspicion of being drunk and disorderly on Sunday. Liverpool will host Tottenham in the third round of the EFL Cup as teams playing in Europe enter the competition. Spurs qualified by seeing off Charlton 5-1. From Sky News, I'm Daisy Steele.
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5: 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On Friday the 16th of October at Crystal Grand Slough. On Sunday the 18th of October at the ICC Birmingham. A memorable Sufi musical with Lakhwinder Wadali and his live band.
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2: The top stories this hour. Officials in Nepal say more than 150 people have died after the country's border area was hit by flash floods. At least 33 British citizens are missing. Footage shows walls of mud sweeping away buildings. One local journalist says it's like something out of the movies. Mona Sherpa from the charity Care Nepal says it's not the first time the region's experienced an extreme weather event.
3: The Rasuwa district is very much disaster-prone area. And then last year and even before that, several floods, flash floods, and landslides has happened.
2: The owner of Facebook and Instagram's agreed to pay up to £12 billion to settle US claims its platforms harm children. Meta still denies designing features that get children hooked, but has agreed to make changes to teen accounts. A child is among two people who've died in a house fire on Teesside, around a mile from where a crash on the A66 killed seven people, including two police officers. Police have arrested two men on suspicion of murder and aren't ruling out links to organised crime. Our North of England correspondent Shingi Marikes in Middlesbrough.
4: This is in the Grangetown area of Middlesbrough. Emergency services were called at around 5:23 a.m. this morning, and it's still a steady stream of activity we've seen. Firemen going into the building, police are also still here, and that's part of a continuing police presence in the area.
2: A typical home in Britain can expect to see variable energy bills rise by around £60 a year from October. The price cap has risen. Tim Curry, star of the Rocky Horror Picture Show, has died at the age of 80. The actor's other on-screen credits include Rooster Hannigan in the 1982 film Annie. And in sport, Liverpool will host Tottenham in the third round of the EFL Cup as teams playing in Europe enter the competition. Spurs qualified by seeing off Charlton 5-1 earlier. Holders Manchester City will be at home to Norwich. From Sky News, I'm Daisy Steele.
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2: The top stories this hour. Scientists say a landslide in Nepal was not caused by an earthquake. The US Geological Survey says a landslide triggered the flash floods, and it was so big it registered on seismic monitors as if there had been a quake. Most of the 150 people confirmed dead so far were killed miles downstream as the water tore through valleys. Surrender Fual is a journalist in the country.
3: The river has completely left a trail of destruction like never seen before. Starts in the Himalayas, and it's so great that it just washes everything away.
2: A child is among two people who've died in a house fire less than a mile from the scene of a crash on Teesside on Saturday that killed seven people, including two officers. Police in Middlesbrough have made two arrests and aren't ruling out links to organised crime. Meta says it's setting a new industry standard for protecting teenagers. Yesterday, the owner of Facebook and Instagram agreed to pay up to £12 billion to settle claims it designed its platforms to get children hooked. The Duke and Duchess of Sussex are understood to be spending their first night back in Britain after returning to the UK with their children following 6 years living in America. It's reported Harry and Meghan flew into Birmingham on a private jet from California yesterday, but their returns renewed questions over who will provide their security after reports the family wasn't given a police escort from the airport. Former senior Royal Protection Officer Scott Hammer thinks that's wrong.
4: The state has a duty to protect people at risk. It's as simple as that. So, I try and keep the subjectivity out of it and just look at this objectively. And my view is if you look at this objectively, Prince Harry should receive state protection.
2: In sport, Liverpool will host Tottenham in the third round of the EFL Cup as teams playing in Europe enter the competition. Spurs qualified by seeing off Charlton 5-1 last night. Holders Manchester City will be at home to Norwich. From Sky News, I'm Daisy Steele.
0: 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Let's return to the biggest hits all night on Leica Radio.